0: 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Join us tomorrow morning for the morning mass. Yes, I know. People are already... Did you mention about Don Omar? Yeah, we did. Don Omar is going to be here in El Paso. That was announced this morning over at the Don Haskins, October 25th. And tickets go on sale this Friday. And I'm sure we will have those tickets before you can buy them. So you definitely want to just keep it locked here. And we'll give you guys more details. Maybe tomorrow morning. Just saying. Maybe tomorrow morning we might have your pair of tickets to go check out Don Omar in October. That's crazy, huh? All these concert announcements. Chris Brown, Usher, Don Omar, Karol G. They just announced Tiesto. They announced also Lady Antebellum. I think they go by Lady A. No, but there's a lot of... That's great, no? Some of y'all like, hell no. I'm going to go broke, right? Hey, but we're going to have a lot of great shows here in El Paso. All right, we'll see you guys tomorrow morning. You guys drive safe. It's a new Mix, 92.7.
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What's a common piece of advice that we should just stop following? It doesn't need to exist. It doesn't help in most situations. Think about that, because we're going to talk about it coming up.

0: This is Bianca.
1: And right now we're talking about common pieces of advice that we should stop following. Number one. Okay, here we go. Don't be angry. Like, does it ever work? Telling someone not to be angry about something? Maybe I should be angry. Maybe I shouldn't fester on it, let it linger, let it control my whole life, but let me be pissed for 5 minutes, okay? And then we'll move on. Let's see. We also have tough it out. Honestly, sometimes you don't need to tough it out. Sometimes you need to take a break, sleep on it, take a breather, talk to somebody. I mean, if we're talking about toughing out the rest of your workday because you're hungover, that's one thing. But no need to drive yourself crazy about something else, and especially something you don't need to be putting up with, right? What about you guys? What do you think is a common piece of advice that people give you that didn't need to be given? Let me know.
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And today we're talking common pieces of advice. You know, the things we hear all the time that we should really rethink and maybe stop following. 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Hit me up. Beauty with an I, E, no I, and the B on social.

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1: 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I mean, back in the day, we didn't have cell phones. I know, hard to think about. So people might just like pop in on you, which saying that out loud today sounds crazy. Honestly, even before cell phones, I don't think I ever did that. If I popped up on you, it's because I thought you were doing something shady and I didn't want you to know I was coming.
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And I think all us millennials want this to happen super bad. So Spencer Pratt, if you watch The Hills back in the day, he was a villain, but then became the hero and had his career revived with his awesome social media coverage during the unfortunate fires in LA. So him and Heidi now trying to get their own TV show as he is trying to become the mayor of Los Angeles. And I would definitely tune in for this. Absolutely.

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1: And there's a lot of buzz surrounding Drake right now. If you haven't heard, the Sixth God, it did not come to play. We got not one, not two, but three full albums simultaneously. Iceman, Maid of Honor, and a BT. 43 songs in total in one night. History made. Boom. Mic drop. And each album has its own vibe. Okay, so Iceman, that's like the rappy Drake, right? The disses, the fire. Maid of Honor, it's fun. It's club. It's summer energy. And Habiti, which means my darling in Arabic, is his lover boy R&B album. So there's a little something for everybody and for every vibe, you know, depending on what mood you're in. Now let's talk about what everybody's really talking about, the shots fired. On Dust, Drake comes for Kendrick directly saying, what was the year you said you slapped? Because I don't remember it going like that. I don't remember one word of your raps. He also talks Kendrick again a few other times on the album. For example, saying white kids listen to you because they feel some guilt and that's how your soul gets fulfilled. He calls out LeBron for switching sides in his career and when he showed up to Kendrick's concert. DJ Khaled caught a diss on Make Them Pay, saying Khaled kept quiet during the beef. Your people are still waiting for you. Free Palestine. Yikes. And ASAP Rocky, get this one, on Burn Bridges. He said that your baby mama ain't even posted your single, which if you don't know, he's talking about Rihanna, obviously. This I was excited about. Drake and Future on their first collab since 2022. They had a falling out, but it seems like they're all good now. They're on a song on the album called Ran Back to Atlanta. And honestly, it was just such a big moment in music. Spotify and Apple crashed at midnight when everybody was trying to stream these albums. So congratulations. The culture might still be a little divided, but I'm not. Team Drizzy, since day one, I never faltered and I never will. What do y'all think about the albums? Let me know. Hit me on social, beauty with an IE. No Y in the B.
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And oh my gosh, I did see this video and I was just reading about, and I just saw a video of a woman in tears on TikTok. I think this video had a million views and she was crying because she was so upset about men wearing flip-flops. She's like, please, could you stop wearing flip-flops? I mean, honestly, not sexy, guys. If you're on vacation, you know, around the house, but like, I'm not gonna lie, I've had a couple men in my life that I'm fairly close to that like to wear the occasional flip-flop. And every time I just happened to glance, catch a quick little view of the feet, and it's not cute. It's not cute, fellas. I have to agree with her. I'm going to cry over it, but it's not good.

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1: And today we're talking that one piece of advice everybody says, but doesn't really make sense when you think about it. Ooh, this is a good one. Michelle said, what doesn't kill you makes you stronger. She said, sometimes it actually just gives you trust issues. Uh-huh. That's so real. You might not be stronger, but you're smarter. You can catch on easier. You also don't trust people anymore and, you know, think the worst. But hey, life experience, right?
0: You could try making your own playlist, but it's quicker to stream us at mixelpaso.com.
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0: congratulations to Victoria Monet, who walked on stage officially graduating from culinary school. I'm so happy for her. 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And in case you missed it, you know, I had to ask her about her relationship situation right now, if she's dating somebody.
1: You know what? 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
0: Somebody slide in Victoria Monet's DMs right now.

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Busta Rhymes has to be relieved right now. Lawsuit done. I'm talking about the assault lawsuit that was filed against him from his former assistant, where obviously Busta Rhymes denied the claims and countersued for defamation. The latest update is that a judge confirmed both sides have agreed to a settlement, and the final terms for this is due by June. I'm sure everybody's relieved to not be dealing with any more legal battles. It's the worst.

0: 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All right? That's happening in a few minutes.
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1: Check it out.
0: Swipe left. Do not date.
1: Okay, so you're not going back on a second date with this person because you decided to swipe left on them. Where did they mess up? Talk to me. Who's this?
2: Oh, hi, Ness. It's Nikki.
1: Hey, Nikki. Okay, so why did you decide to swipe left?
2: Because, okay, so I had this date with this guy, and he tells me he forgets his wallet, right? And I'm like, okay, no worries. You know, I'll cover it. No worries. But when I get back from the bathroom, I caught a glimpse of his phone, and he was bragging to his friends in a group chat about how I fell for his forgot my wallet act.
1: No. And oh, he's cheap.
2: He's cheap and he's a jerk. And I can't even believe, I wish I could get that time back. I wish I could get the money back.
1: Did you confront him right then and there? Or how did it wrap up the date?
2: I felt weird about it. So I, you know, we just said goodbye. And I, you know, and he called again too.
1: Ew, are you kidding me?
2: No, he wanted to go out again.
1: So does he know for sure the reasoning or no? Or does he just think you just decided not to go out with him just for whatever reason?
2: Let's say I went out with somebody and they were nice, you know, but they just weren't for me. I'd be nice about it. You know what I mean? This guy, I didn't care. I was just like, nope, sorry. I'm just not interested. You're not, you know, like, move on.
1: A part of me wishes that you would have confronted him and told him how cheap he was and to run back and tell his little friends that they're cheap too. But I get it. You are, you know, more level-headed and, you know, right than I am.
2: Well, you know, now that you're talking about it, I feel like I should go back. I should contact him and tell him that I know all about it.
1: No.
2: But no. I'm just going to leave it alone. I'm going to leave it alone.

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people off just in time after her messy breakup with Klay Thompson. She spoke to Entrepreneur Magazine about letting people go and knowing the difference between someone who's around for the long term versus someone who's just around for a season. 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

0: Vanessa on air.
1: When you look around, Camilo, you see what's happening in the economy. Jobs going left and right. People are losing their employment. So I want to make sure we do our part to try to help during these difficult times. I saw this article talking about the highest paying jobs without a degree. I found this on kiplinger.com. Okay, so I'll focus on the top three, but they do have a huge list. Okay, so coming in at number three, it is an elevator and escalator installer and repairer. And the medium annual salary is about $100,000.
2: I ain't mad at that.
1: Number two, information security analyst. Okay, and the average salary for that is about $112,000.
2: Like that.
1: And at number one is an airline and commercial pilot. 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I mean, there is training involved with this, but the average salary is about $150,000.
2: Let's go.
1: Now at McDonald's, a sausage McMuffin is only $1.50. 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

Rihanna, ASAP Rocky, exhausted, and I feel them 100%. TMZ posted some footage of the both of them in their car after the Met Gala, looking tired, looking annoyed, looking like they were over it. By the way, I get it. Been to the Met Gala twice with my husband, Colin Kaepernick. By the end of the night, you're tired. I iced my feet for so long because they were done after walking around in heels all night. I get it. Don't be too hard on them. They're annoyed. They probably just want to go home and sleep.

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0: It's time for I'm Over It.
1: All right, it's your time to vent about whatever is bothering you. All right, this is I'm Over It, and I got Sarah on the line. What's going on?
2: My coworker CCs our boss on everything, every single email, no matter what it is. Like, she doesn't trust me at all.
1: Oh, wait. Okay, so everybody's always CC'd on the emails. That's the worst. Can I tell you,
2: everything.
1: I used to work at a place that would have all the employees reply all. It was a disaster. Oh. Email etiquette. Why don't people understand this? But anyway, so your boss, your coworker loves to CC your boss on every email.
2: Yeah.
1: So tell me more.
2: It's just my boss. Like, we have the same boss, and she wants our boss to know every single thing that's going on, every question, every statement, every update, every little tiny thing. There's my boss's name. And you know, if it was for something important or major updates, then yeah, sure. But I mean, just like, did you refill the printer paper? Boss gets the email.
1: No,
2: you know?
1: Wait, she's CCing the boss over printer paper?
2: She's CC, yes, absolutely. Every single time. It's just like printer paper. What's the Wi-Fi password? My boss gets to hear that.
1: I think your coworker hates you. I think your coworker is trying to get you caught up and try to get you fired. That's what it sounds like. It sounds like the annoying coworker that we all work with.
2: Oh my gosh. I'm just hoping that my boss sees that it's her and not me. I'm freezing.

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2: Wanna fuck your body.
3: Oh my God, Josh, can I try on your glasses?

Minaj can finally get some closure after years of dealing with legal battles over her father's death. The driver who was responsible for killing Nicki Minaj's father has settled a wrongful death lawsuit with his family. So hopefully Nicki and the entire family find some type of closure in this unfortunate situation. Straight up.

0: 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So I'm going to tell you the top cities for single young professionals in a few minutes.
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1: Let's see if we made this list. The best cities in the country for single young professionals. Okay, so this is based off of job opportunities, cost of living, and dating opportunities. Okay, so don't blame me when I tell you the top cities. I got this from CNBC. Okay, so Camilo, where do you think we land on this list?
2: Ah, man, we got to be at least in the top three. New York City, come on.
1: No, and I can tell you which box we don't check off. It's the cost of living. Okay, let's be real here. It's too expensive. Okay, so here are the top cities for single young professionals, all right? So let's just focus on the top five. How about that, okay? Camilo, coming in at number five is Cincinnati.
2: Never been there.
1: Number four, Pittsburgh.
2: Wow, okay.
1: Number three, St. Paul.
2: Where's St. Paul?
1: Minnesota, Camilo.
2: Oh, man. Next.
1: Number two, Madison.
2: See, I don't even know where Madison's at. Where's Madison?
1: Wisconsin, Camilo. And at number one is Minneapolis.
2: None of these places have palm trees, white sands, blue waters. I'm interested.
1: And Camilo, I feel like they were definitely hating on New York City. It was named the worst city for single young professionals.
2: Wow, bunch of haters.
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fighting back against the same blogger she's had issues with from before. And now Cardi's taking her back to court. Cardi's claiming that same blogger may have broken their previous legal NDA agreement by speaking on Cardi's ex Offset and his alleged gambling issues. And if there's one thing we know about Cardi, she's watching everybody and everything, and she's not going to go down without a fight.

0: we all got secrets, all right? And I'm not going to judge you. Tell me it on Confess with Ness. That's happening in a few minutes.
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3: 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A fine, an inconvenience, a little embarrassment. But then comes the crash. There are injuries, a hospital bed, the long road to recovery, the moments you'll miss. Suddenly, a ticket doesn't seem so bad. That ticket? That was nothing. Click it. Don't risk it. Paid for by

0: 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Now it's time for Confess with Ness.
1: Woo! Okay, let the confessions roll in. This is Confess with Ness. All right, so I want you to share something that nobody else knows. All right, what's going on?
2: I missed my daughter's birth.
1: Oh, my goodness.
2: Oh, it gets worse. Because I told my wife I was stuck at work and couldn't leave. The truth is, my friends had planned a last night of freedom for me, soaking it up right before I became a dad. And let me tell you, I regret it every day.
1: First off, I cannot believe you did that. And then the second thing is, why are your friends celebrating with you like it's your last night of freedom before becoming a dad? I cannot with you, Mike. I can't with you or your friends.
2: Well, I mean, to be fair, we did plan it a week before her due date. So, you know, my daughter came a little early. It wasn't supposed to happen like that.
1: Oh, my goodness. Wait, so does your wife know the truth or no?
2: No, she doesn't.
1: Yeah, I don't think you ever tell her the truth, to be honest, okay? This is our secret right now.
2: Well, unless you're removing the radio from her car later today, we're going to be in trouble.

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1: Right, the scientist counting up her money. 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Congratulations to Mariah the Scientist. I'm so happy for her.

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1: Do you work out with your wife, Camilo?
2: Oh, I wish I did, because let me tell you something, Nessa. She really needs to go to the gym, and it's been a process to get her there.
1: Okay, so when she is at the gym with you, does she go as hard as you?
2: Never.
1: Do you feel like you're slacking in your workout when you're with her?
2: Yeah, she definitely holds me back. You know, I can't.
1: Camilo, I hate you. That's probably how Colin feels about me, because here he is, waking up 4:30 in the morning, working out. And you know, his training is different, all right? He's still training at the highest level possible. And I read this article. It was in the Daily Mail. And they were talking about how exercising as a couple is actually not helpful, and that working out alone is more beneficial. And my personal theory is, because if you're working out with somebody who's all about it and you're not about it, you're probably going to bring them down. And that would be the case for you, Camilo.
2: Hey, Nessa, you want to go work out with wifey, and then, you know, me and Cap get together, we work, you know what I'm saying? That way there's no distractions.
1: I think that's a great plan. And let me forewarn you, top tier athletes try to do Colin's warm-up, okay? Listen, just the warm-up part, and they started to throw up because it was that intense.
2: In that case, I might be holding him up. I'm going to stick to the original plan, work out by myself.
1: Now at McDonald's, a McDouble is only $2.50, so you could get your gym's game on or just get lunch for only $2.50. 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

J-Lo's going to lose $18 million selling her mansion in Beverly Hills, California. J-Lo relisted her mansion for $50 million. And yes, of course, that's a lot of money, but it is $18 million less than what she bought it for with her ex, Ben Affleck. If there's anything I'm taking away from this story, she just wants to be done with her past. She doesn't want any memories with her ex.

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0: are going to be in those clubs, which means the likelihood of you developing diabetes goes up.
1: Wow, don't say that.
0: Well, it's for night owls like you and me, okay? I'm putting myself in this category. You know, I like to stay up depending on the day, to be honest. But anyways, apparently, if you are a night owl like us, you might end up developing diabetes, which is a chronic metabolic disease. And it's all because of our lifestyles, okay? So there was this study done on News Medical Life Sciences that showed people like you and me, Camilo, who thrive at night, are 50% more likely to develop type 2 diabetes. And it's because our lifestyle is connected, you know, to us maybe using tobacco or having unhealthy eating habits. And all of that connects us to the risk of obesity and type 2 diabetes. So, Camilo, are you going to put the alcohol down tonight?
1: Oh, man. Yeah. Maybe I just drink half a cup.
0: No, Camilo. Put it all the way down. Okay, are you going to get some rest tonight?
1: Oh, absolutely. After this, I'm sleeping till 3 o'clock in the afternoon.
0: Are you going to eat healthy?
1: No. I'm on this already. I already eat healthy.
0: Okay, so not bad. You just got to deal with alcohol. That's your vice right there. 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
10: That's right. Good morning, guys. It is the Morning Mash. Hanging out with you guys on this Tuesday, Taco Tuesday, May 19th. Johnny Cage, DJ Javi, and Romy. Good morning, Romy.
11: Good morning.
10: Running a little bit behind, but it's all gravy. Romy couldn't find her keys.
11: I couldn't find my keys, man.
10: It's the worst. Nothing gets you more mad. Nothing gets you more mad than when you can't find your keys. I got here a little bit early, so last night I was. I know you were trolling me on my live stream.
11: We got lots to talk about.
10: I went to go. I gotta get. You know what? I have to get off my butt and go get order a charging station for my truck. Uh-huh. Because I keep going to, you know, get it charged. And
11: oh, that's what you guys are doing.
10: Yeah, I was charging my truck. So I went live last night and my wife was with me. And yeah, Romy and her started trolling the hell out of me. And my wife, I want to thank her for embarrassing the hell out of me, saying, oh, yeah, it's because she's like, you left your dentures on. I was like, my dentures? I was like, no, my Invisalign. Those aren't dentures. It's totally different. So now everyone's cracking jokes at me saying, oh, yeah, you got dentures. Like, no, it's the Invisalign.
11: Dentures on.
10: So anyways, last night I went to bed late, and we were talking about that. I went to bed late, and I woke up a little tired.
11: Yeah.
10: Nothing that a little yegale won't fix, though, right?
11: Oh,
10: hold on,
11: yeah.
10: So I gotta do this early now. Little yegale, here we go, hold on, Rahara. You ready?
11: Yeah.
10: Are your drinkers ready?
11: Yeah.
10: 1, 2, 3. There it is. Ooh. Cracking of the energy drink. That's the old people thing, man. It's all good.
11: Which one did you bring today?
10: I always drink the Blooms. You? What are you drinking?
11: I got my... Well, I always get the Alani.
10: You heard about... I told you about it. I told you to tell Ebs. Ebony told me that they've been fighting mice in the bottom of their cans. It's on TikTok. Have you seen them?
11: No.
10: Yeah.
11: And I don't want to see it.
10: Mm-hmm. Yep. Yep. So, I don't know. She's all scared to drink it now. We got the cameras rolling. Me and Ruby go live every weekday morning on TikTok. You can find me at KAGE_915. You want to come in and be part of the show. Romy, what's yours?
11: Mine's like my Instagram. Mine's at Romy Ayde, RomyAyde. Well, I'm super happy wow this morning.
10: Why are you super happy, super wow?
11: Because I hadn't tuned into work. Like, I hadn't tuned into the station.
10: Yeah, well, none of us have.
11: And I hadn't tuned in, and I had it playing right now on my way over here.
10: Yeah.
11: And I'm super happy wow because we added House Tour.
10: Yeah, I played that.
11: I'm so... Oh, you played it.
10: Yeah, I... No, but it's in the system.
11: Okay. It is added on there?
10: Yeah, it is added on there.
11: I was so happy. I only caught the end of it, so I had to replay it again on my Spotify.
10: Yeah, that is, of course, oh, crap. That is, of course, Sabrina Carpenter.
11: So I drove in here bumping House Tour.
10: Oh, okay.
11: So. My house is on pretty
10: girl. I can't believe you like that. You like, are really obsessed with her.
11: She's just so cute.
10: She's
11: just so girly, and I'm so girly, and I love it.
10: Yeah, we were playing the House Tour song. We played it just for you.
11: Yeah.
10: I know. So I got here early. Last night I was so busy. I didn't have a chance to do like half the stuff I wanted to do. And I had to come in early to record my SiriusXM mixes. So I record them the day before. But today I have like a stack. You know, when you're just busy. And like I said the other day, is it me or like... Do we not have enough hours in the day anymore?
11: Yeah, I feel like we don't.
10: I feel like we get home and it's just like, okay, it's time to go to bed. Yeah. So you eat dinner, you go to bed. You're like, damn, it's like already time to go to bed.
11: Yeah.
10: Because by the time we got home last night, it was already 9:45.
11: Really? Yeah. So when you were on the live, you guys were charging your truck.
10: I was charging my truck. That's why I got to get one of those charging stations at my house. And my boy John told me he's going to put it in for me. So
11: okay.
10: He has a Rivian. So he's like, yeah, I got you, man. He's an electrician. I was like, hell yeah. Because it takes time, man. Usually you just plug it in and you leave it overnight or whatever. You know, you can set it.
11: Mm-hmm.
10: But I was there, you know, I was like, damn, I almost, like, didn't make it home.
11: Dang.
10: I had a few miles. I'm like, oh, man, I'm going to stall out here. That's the bad thing about electric.
11: Yeah. Is it just like a regular car? Like, it'll tell you?
10: Hmm?
11: Or is it more like a phone? Like, it'll tell you, like, you have 20%?
10: It's kind of like it's a phone. It's kind of, it's both. But what's cool, what's crazy is, and... There's not a lot of charging stations here in El Paso.
11: There's not.
10: So, you know, maybe someone should invest in more charging stations.
11: Mm-hmm. I know Walmart right here has some.
10: The Tesla ones are the best ones.
11: There's some Tesla ones actually across the freeway.
10: At Rudy's.
11: Yeah,
10: I just saw that. I just saw
11: They're new. I don't think they were there before.
10: Yeah. I just saw that, but yeah. That was the thing. I got here at 6. I got here early this morning to record.
11: Hey, that's early.
10: Yeah. I was like, yeah, we can get this done. We can get through it. It's all good.
11: Yeah.
10: It's all good. And then Romy couldn't find her keys. Where were your keys?
11: I couldn't find no keys. My keys were, long story short, they were on the floor. They were under Sebastian's backpack. I guess I had put them on the table because that's where they always are. So I just ran out and grabbed them and I couldn't find them.
10: Yeah.
11: And then I don't know, you know, I don't know if men are like this, but us girls were like, you get like that little voice in your head and it's like, look under the backpack, look under the backpack. Yeah. And it had popped in and I was like, nah, it's not under the backpack. I even like looked over and I was like, there's no way, the backpack's right there. And then again, it's like, look over the under the backpack. And then I look under the backpack again and you can see I have a Hello Kitty keychain. And you can see, like, the pink tab.
10: Yeah.
11: And I was like, oh, my God.
10: It's under there.
11: Must have fallen off the table. And then, like, he put his backpack. And yeah. Mom life.
10: But yeah, people are asking me, so what happens if you run out of, you stall out, man? I got to get it towed to a charging station.
11: No way.
10: Yeah. So that's the thing. Yeah, it was an eventful. And it's just been, I don't know what, it's been, like, busy, a lot busier than normal. But yeah, that's a pain in the ass when you can't find your keys.
11: Yeah, yeah, we do. Anchor says we actually do have superpowers.
10: Here we go. We got a great show lined up for you guys.
11: Let's talk about your life.
10: What about my life? Here we go. What about my life? What do you want to tell
11: me? That was fun.
10: Yeah, because Ebony right there putting me on blast and you guys found some stories. I thought I told you about the Frankie J story.
11: No, I had no idea.
10: You didn't know I got arrested?
11: No.
10: You didn't know I got arrested?
11: Oh, my husband and I were watching it and we were cracking up. We're like, he's really going there right now.
10: Yeah, I tell you, dude. I
11: Let's talk about it.
10: Oh, here we go. Here we go.
11: Because yesterday, you guys, you and Javi were both going in hard on us ladies and how toxicas we are.
10: Yeah.
11: But on the live last night,
10: Salio, my beautiful wife talked about it.
11: Ebony.
10: That's what I mean. Like, that's what I mean. And honestly, it's funny to me now because we talked about it. Like, we're saying, and I said it yesterday. I was like, when I started dating Ebony, I was very jealous. When we started dating, like, we've been together 21 years. When I started dating, I come out of a bad relationships and I just didn't trust women.
11: Mm-hmm.
10: I had been cheated on.
11: Aww.
10: And
11: that's hard.
10: I just didn't. I was insecure.
11: Yeah.
10: And
11: she wasn't. Because you know, when you guys met, you were already.
10: Well, I've already been a DJ forever. Yeah. But I just no. And I'll tell the story. So okay, we'll get going on this. I guess I hate you, Romy. Here we go. So I was super jealous. I was like, I really was. I was insecure. And that's why I always tell people, like, hey, whenever you get out of a relationship, don't do the mistake I do. Like, what's it called? Give yourself time to heal.
11: Mm-hmm.
10: Whether it's a bad marriage, a divorce, a relationship. Because both parties, you're going to need time to heal.
11: Yeah.
10: You know, you need time to heal because if not, you're going to go into a relationship. You're going to be blaming that other person for all the bull crap that, you know, your ex put you through or whatever.
11: Yes, exactly. Right?
10: And that's a lot of people go through that. So I hadn't completely healed, and I was a complete jerk to Ebs when I started dating.
11: Really?
10: Yeah. So much so that when we started talking, she's like, dude, you're just. And she stopped talking to me.
11: Dang.
10: This is before you could block someone.
11: Okay.
10: So she stopped talking before, like, we were seeing each other, and she stopped talking to me for like 2 months.
11: Dang.
10: I'm like, oh, hell no, girl. What are you talking about? I was like, hey, that girl was cool. And I thought about, hey, I got to get my act together because if not, you know. I really liked her.
11: Yeah.
10: I mean, I was in the dating pool because honestly, I had to get a lot of demons out of me and a lot of bad stuff.
11: Mm-hmm.
10: So then I got with her and I still was kind of like, you know, I kind of won her heart back. And we started seeing each other. This was the first couple of months. And I knew she had a crush on Frankie J.
11: And we've talked about Frankie J before.
10: Yes. And I told Frankie J when he was in our studio, I told him the story. He started laughing. And I was like, bro, I absolutely hated you. Because my girl was like in love with you. She had like the biggest crush on you. And he hit on her.
11: Oh, man.
10: He hit on her, right? He really did. I mean, well, this is beautiful, right? So he hit on her. And it's funny because the true story. He came, so this is when we were a couple of months dating.
11: Mm-hmm.
10: And Frankie J was performing downtown. I was playing at a place called Studio 69. I was a resident DJ there, along with Vampiro and Lex. I was DJing there. She told me, she's like, hey, me and my girls are going to go see Frankie J. And it was like at Club Escape or something.
11: Where was Escape?
10: It's where Tricky Falls is. Now it's Abundant.
11: Oh, that's right. Yes.
10: So
11: yes.
10: I was like, it didn't sit well with me because I knew, you know, I was like, oh, great. So I was pissed. I was DJing. It was a Saturday night. I started drinking and I got drunk. And I was like, you know how it is. You get
11: your
10: emotions. Your emotions come out more. And I was like, damn. So she came back after the, you know, she came after the concert.
11: Yeah.
10: And she was like, oh my God, I went. And I was like, and I was already pissed. I was jealous. I'm not going to lie. There's no other way I'm going to come clean. I was like, celoso. I was like, and it pissed me off. What triggered me is that she told me, she's like, no, this guy left, but his entourage was trying to get me to like go with him. And I'm like, what do you mean?
11: She tells you this?
10: And I'm like, what do you mean? I was like, what are you talking about? And I was like, so you guys were talking? I was like, I got jealous. Like the jealous bone came out of me.
11: Yeah.
10: And she's like, no, just, you know, the manager was like, hey, Frankie wants to know if you want to go grab a bite to eat with him.
11: So how did they, like, he had already, like,
10: he spotted her, bro.
11: Oh, he spotted her.
10: He spotted her. Okay. She stuck out. And I'm like, oh, hell no. So the jealous me started arguing with Ebs, right? I was like, what are you doing? Blah, blah. And like, you know how you
11: all while you're yourself. Playing.
10: While I'm DJing, dude. While I'm DJing. So she's like, you know what? I don't have time for this. I'm just going to go home with my sister. And she left. Hell no, dude. I was pissed. And I had already been a little, you know? So I left the music playing. And think of, keep in mind, back in the day, Studio 69 had like 2,000 people.
11: Yeah, it was big. Packed.
10: It was a place
11: to
10: be.
11: Huge.
10: I'm the resident. I'm running the music. I'm DJing. And I'm just like, I just left. Let the record playing.
11: It's all out on loop.
10: And I went outside and she was waiting for her sister. They're picking her up. And she, when she was walking, I was like, hey, talk to me. Like, hey, done. She's like, no, you don't, right now, don't talk. Like, it's just, right now, we'll talk tomorrow. And I'm like, no. And she walked. And as I walked to her, and I just like was, I grabbed her arm to like, hold on, you know, and I got tackled from behind.
11: What?
10: By a cop.
11: Wow.
10: And the cop was like, oh my God, I saw you putting hands on her. I was like, bro, I was turning her right. And even I was like, what are you talking about? He was just like, no, he didn't. Like, she, right away.
11: Uh-huh.
10: We're in front of the line, you know, and I got tackled by a female cop. I was thrown down like a bitch. Excuse my language. I got tackled and they put me in handcuffs and I was like, what? And Em's like, what are you doing? Like, he's like, no, it's assault. I was like, what? Like, they were like, this lady cop, I don't know, she was just on.
11: You got stopped by a lady cop.
10: Yeah, it was one of those lady cops that you're not sure it's a lady. I was like, damn. Got tackled, put in handcuffs.
11: Man.
10: The funny part is Ed's like, no, you know, he didn't, you know, you guys, it's, and no, the lady cop just had it in for me. And Jack, the owner, is an Arab of the club. His name's Jack Shirazi. What's up, huh?
11: Uh-huh.
10: Yeah, morning, and he was like, buddy, what's going on, buddy? Buddy, oh my God, buddy, why are they taking my DJ? There's no music in the club, buddy, buddy, buddy. He was panicking. Well, they threw me in the patrol car, man.
11: Wait, so they booked you and everything?
10: I got booked for public intoxication.
11: Oh, man.
10: My bond, I think, was like $100.
11: So what happened to the music?
10: They had to get a DJ.
11: No.
10: Yeah, one of the guys was there. That was my stint. And all because of Frankie J, because of my jealousy.
11: Oh, my God. So, yeah, Frankie J put you in jail.
10: That's why I always say Frankie J put me in jail. So I told Frankie the story and we started laughing. Now I laugh about it, right? Because I was like, oh, my God, I was younger and stupid.
11: We're goofy, huh? Like, we're in dumb. Our young years.
10: We do a lot of dumb crap. We do a lot of dumb crap, man. But that was my story, man. And I went to jail.
11: Dang.
10: I went to a holding cell.
11: And she followed you just to check you out.
10: She went to go get me out. See, we're an El Paso couple.
11: Wow. That's hilarious.
10: But that was that. That was 2005?
11: That was a long time ago.
10: 2005. It's crazy. We'd just been dating a couple of months. But yeah. So I always tell Frankie, I go, fool, I want to kick your ass because you hit on my girl. He started laughing. He's like, I'm sorry, bro. But it's the artist life, man.
11: Yeah, but
10: a girl cop took me down, dude.
11: That's funny.
10: I was still kind of sus. I don't know if it was a girl cop or it was a, you know.
11: You're not sure.
10: It was a, I'll just say it was a very buff girl cop.
11: Really?
10: She took me down like a biatch. I went down, bro.
11: Dang.
10: And then I think the funny part is because I still remember it. I was in the back of the patrol and just like, oh man, what the hell did I do? But the Arab dude, man, the owner of the club, Jack Shirazi, he used to own like a lot of clubs. And he used to have this really, really ugly, remember how he had an ugly toupee?
2: Yeah, he did.
10: He had an ugly and a big old ugly ass mustache. He looked like the Red Baron pizza guy. And he would wear like,
2: he was tall, huh?
10: And he would wear like orange suits and yellow suits. The dude had money. He was colo as hell, but he had money.
11: Oh man.
10: Money. Right? Multimillionaire. He's like, buddy, you're taking my DJ.
2: What are you doing, buddy?
10: What are you doing, buddy?
2: Get in there and play.
10: Buddy!
11: To the cops?
10: And then he's like,
2: why are you getting arrested, buddy?
10: Why are you getting arrested? I'm paid right now. How much, buddy? Buddy. But he said buddy to everyone, and I'm just like, bro. Buddy. Bro. That's my step. That and I'll own that, man. I will own that. I will own that.
11: That is hilarious.
10: Because I was I was a jealous fool, man. Mm-hmm. I hadn't healed. And that it sucks. It sucks to really, but you got to admit that. So if you're in a bad relationship, or you're just coming out of a bad relationship or a divorce, give yourself some time to heal. Give yourself some time to get all that crap washed out and start fresh with someone. Don't blame the person you're dating right now for your ex's mistakes.
11: Yeah, and give that person time to trust them too.
10: Yeah.
11: Like, because how are you going to be with someone if you immediately do not trust them?
10: Yeah. You know what the funniest thing is? When I went to jail, this is funny. When I went to jail, it's a jail, like a little holding cell.
11: He just held you in there.
10: Yeah, I went in there, and all of them like, Johnny Cage, what's up, bro? I remember you, Juanito, bro. All the cops were my homies,
2: bro. You got you too, homie?
10: Oh, bro, what did you, they're like, don't tell me a DUI. I was like, no, bro, public intoxication. They're like, what?
11: Well, what did you do?
10: They were laughing their ass off. They're like, bro, no mames. And then they were like, oh, she's a rookie cop, bro. That's why. It's like, oh, so they were telling me, I was like, ah, bro. Like, either way, man, I was so embarrassed. It was embarrassing.
11: Yeah.
10: Because I acted a fool. You know, even though I just, like, literally, I got tackled from behind, though, bro. Like, damn, that girl was strong, bro.
2: What?
10: I was like, wow.
11: Juana, imagine if Fit Fam was around back then.
10: Man.
11: That would be crazy.
10: Yeah, that's what I mean. You know, we see all this crap that's going on with all these Edgars and all these young idiots that do stuff, right, on Fit Fam. Mm-hmm. We did all that crap, just we didn't have video for it.
2: Yep.
11: Nope.
10: Half of us wouldn't be married or together if the Juarez days, if we had Fit Fam.
2: Oh, forget it.
11: Oh, yeah.
10: Yeah.
11: Yep. Nope.
10: I mean, I saw so many nasty things in Juarez.
11: Ew.
10: I saw so many acts of sexual kinds.
11: Like, no what? Way.
2: Do tell.
10: You did partake in those.
2: Well, I saw two.
10: My DJ, honestly, Romy, my DJ booth in Juarez, like a lot of that's all where it all went down.
11: Really?
10: There's so much.
11: What?
2: I'm not going
10: to
2: say anything.
10: We saw so many crazy things. If I were to really, one day I'm going to do a podcast and talk about it. But the things I saw, I was just like, wow.
11: What? Why in the DJ booth? Like, you would think like an office or something.
10: It was like studio. It was like, have you ever seen the movie, or what's it called? What was it?
11: Studio 54? Studio 54?
10: It was like that.
11: Really?
2: It's because it was hard to get to your booth, man.
10: Yeah.
2: And by the time somebody would get up there, you're like, okay, hurry up. You know.
10: And think about it. The owners back then, I mean, they were...
2: Oh, yeah.
11: Just as bad?
10: They were bad, yeah.
2: Oh, yeah.
10: Yeah, so... Okay. That was my story, Frankie J. I'll own it.
11: Man.
10: And I want to thank everybody for talking about him back, that
11: man. That's funny.
10: When he came, we had him
2: getting him back.
10: We had him in the studio here, and he was laughing. And now me and Frankie are homies, man. And I laughed. I was like, bro, my girl had like the biggest crush on you, and he starts laughing. He's like, what? I showed him a picture. He's like, oh yeah, I remember her. I was like, this son of a goat.
11: He remember. He still follows her.
10: Yeah.
2: You didn't like that one.
10: No. Oh man.
11: I mean, I don't know. I don't think so. Let me see. No, he doesn't follow me.
10: But you know what's funny is that like it's stories like that that you laugh at, like some of the goofy stuff you did when you were young, and you're just like, oh my god, I can't believe I did that, dude.
11: I know. We've done
10: some stupid things. So sometimes when we get on our kids, you gotta chill because we did
2: the same or worse.
10: We did sometimes. I mean, I was partying in Juarez at 14. I had no business
2: with
10: it.
2: That's wild, dude.
11: Yeah, that is crazy.
10: Like, think about it. Like, some of y'all, like, I see my friends' kids now that are 14. Like, you're about to have a you guys, how old is Aiden?
2: He's going
10: to
2: be 17.
10: 17.
2: Mm-hmm. So think about it. Hell no.
10: So at 17, I was already DJing in Juarez, dude.
11: That's wild.
10: And my grandma wouldn't know, dude. I would tell her I was going to my friends' houses.
11: Imagine. Mm-mm. Yeah, same here.
10: Yeah.
11: Going to Juarez and not saying where we're at.
10: Yep. I mean, think about it. You just, the things we do. When we're
2: How did you not get caught with your grandparents?
10: I would tell them that I was going to spend, like, my grandma, it's because we, you know how it is, dude, you lie to your parents. I would tell them,
2: yeah,
10: oh,
2: but you were gone a lot, though.
10: I would tell them, I was like, oh, I'm going to go here, or I'm working. And I, you know what, in the beginning, Javi, and I think it's before I met you, is I was telling my grandma that I was working graveyard.
2: Oh, that's right.
11: Wow.
2: Yeah, because you get home late too.
10: Yeah. I mean, back then, Juarez wouldn't close. So I would tell my grandma, she's like, where are you working at? I think I told her I was working at Walmart.
11: Really? Yeah, because Walmart was 24 hours back then. Wow.
10: And I think, but she never asked for like a name tag or anything.
11: No.
10: I think she low key knew.
2: And you were going to Juarez?
10: I was going to J Town.
11: Really?
10: Yeah.
11: Nah,
2: there's no way.
11: I don't think she knew.
2: Because your grandma was too busy, no?
10: Yeah, I mean, yeah, but I got in a car accident when I was 16, and I think that's when they knew. I got in a car accident in Juarez on Malecon Street. I almost died.
2: You flipped? No, the car flipped.
10: We got T-boned.
11: That's scary.
10: Me and some friends, we got hit. Thank God I had a seatbelt. We flipped over, and a drunk driver hit us, and we were on our way to party.
11: Oh.
10: I was 16. That's sad. That's sad. I had no business with it on a Thursday night.
11: Mm-mm.
10: It's crazy.
2: Damn, homie.
10: But that's what I mean, like... And I remember my grandma telling me, one day you'll remember with your kids. I'm just glad that my son isn't like me, like in that sense. He doesn't have that party bone,
11: mm-hmm.
10: you know.
2: Yet,
10: yeah. Who knows? Right now he's real chill, dude.
11: Yeah,
2: he seems like a chill.
10: Are your boys like that, Hub?
2: Not at all.
10: Are they chill?
2: Not that I know of.
10: Are they like you or are they like the mom?
2: Neither.
10: Neither.
2: Because they're nice.
10: They get beat up in the parking lot, bro. They were coming. Me, how are you going to be getting jumped?
2: Who is that? Oh, it's Johnny and Javi.
10: Beat up. Who's that girl beating him up?
2: Mm-hmm. It's the cop that arrested you.
10: Yeah. She could be out there. I heard you call me a butch. Nah,
2: they're not. Well, my oldest, I mean, nah. I mean, he's exposed to that lifestyle, but he doesn't really...
10: No. He's super chill.
2: Not that I know of. That's what I'm saying. Not that I know of.
10: Javi was real quiet when he was young. Javi was real, real quiet. Like, super, super quiet. Shy. Super quiet. Like, I remember I was like... But he's super funny when you talk to him. And I'd be like, dude, why don't you... And you just always been like that, huh? Just quiet.
2: Yeah. I'm very more observant. That way I can see how far I can go with you.
10: Ching. You try to see how many buttons you can push.
2: Yeah.
10: That's what Javi does.
2: Because I don't want to just expose everything. I'm like, well, this guy's weird.
10: The nice, chill ones are the sneakiest
2: ones.
10: Hey,
2: bájale.
10: Romy, are your kids like you?
11: See, I was the same. I was out there. My mom didn't know. She had no idea. I was over there at the raves, at everything. And so, no, my 21-year-old, she's super chill. We went to see Juanes at Michelada Fest, and... That's all we saw. We just went to go see him, and that's it. We just got there in time. We left after he was done.
10: Yep.
11: And as we're walking out, she's 21, and I forget that she can drink now.
10: Yep.
11: She's 21, and obviously everybody is all drunk. And she says, she's like, oh, my God. Ugh. Grown men all drunk. How embarrassing. And I just, I don't know, like...
10: Made you proud?
11: It made me think of something like, dang, like, that's crazy. Like,
10: you're thinking like that.
11: She's 21 and that's how she thinks.
10: That's good.
2: Damn.
11: That's crazy. And then my son, who's 18 and he's about to go off, just the other day, he said something that really scared me.
10: What did he say? He said, puro party?
11: He's the same. He doesn't ask to go anywhere. Uh-huh. I mean, we keep him busy with baseball, really.
10: Yeah.
11: And if he goes with friends, he goes to the fountains, he chills out, whatever.
10: Where do you want to go, to Elmont, where all the kids
11: hang out? So he's like, I'm going to go to Arizona. And he's like, and so-and-so is going to be in Arizona. And so-and-so is also going to be in Arizona. Well, a few kids from that are graduating this year are all heading to Arizona, different schools.
10: Uh-huh.
11: And he's like, so I'm going to hang out with so-and-so and so-and-so. And then we're going to go to ASU parties.
10: Oh, man.
11: And we all just looked at each other like...
10: White girls, here we come.
11: Yeah. No, you're not.
10: White girls, here we come. The boy knows. The boy knows.
2: Yeah, yeah, yeah.
10: Get yourself a nice white girl.
2: Oh, yeah.
10: With some money and good credit.
11: Yeah. Just make sure she's rich, please.
2: Yeah.
11: So dad can pay
10: Arizona,
11: for everything.
10: They're notorious for that.
2: Oh, yeah.
10: So he's going to go to ASU
11: That's
10: party.
11: What he said, and we were like in shock. All of us, my husband, my daughter, and I, we all just looked at each other like,
10: yep.
11: What? And I said, good luck to you because coach has a 10 p.m. curfew. And he's like, I'm sure they just say that. And I was like, we'll see about that.
10: Damn.
11: That was scary. Damn. I think Sebas is going to be the tremendo.
10: Really?
11: Oh, yeah.
2: And did you say over there, like, the white girls like Mexican boys?
10: Oh, yeah,
11: they
10: man.
11: Do.
10: Yeah, they do. They do. What the hell was that? Oh, that was you. I was like, oh, damn, what the hell is that? my
2: is that your bone?
10: Yeah, I thought it was Ems. I was like, oh, damn. His full nose.
11: She's calling already.
10: Someone's going skiing in Arizona.
2: Yeah. Oh,
10: snow bunnies, here we come. Snow bunnies, here we come. Ah, I like Vic, man. You gonna see me and Javi hanging out with Vic and over there?
2: Wait a minute,
10: we're in the dorms. Like, what movie is it with Will Ferrell that he's like that?
2: That's gonna be us,
10: old school.
11: And we were like, you talk to them because these kids go to a different school, right? Yeah. And he's played with them before, but it's been years.
10: Yeah.
11: And we're like, you talk to them, and he's like, well, I talked to so and so, and he talks to so and so. So then that means that we're all gonna be friends, and we're all gonna be. And I'm like, this kid, instead of thinking, like, I'm going to get my degree, and like, I'm like, bro, you don't even know what you're going to study.
10: Hey, someone said, hey, Romy's about to be a grandma.
11: Oh, Hell no, man. Heck no. Gachos. I rebuke that negativity.
10: Damn. That's true, though. I mean, it's because we did a lot of stuff to him. We told our parents lies. I mean, Javi would get in trouble because of me. You really would?
11: Really?
10: Because
2: but I made that choice too, so it's not your fault.
10: Yeah, but we'd go party and I'd be dropping this guy off at 6 and his dad'd be at the door with a belt.
2: No,
10: his dad'd be at the door. Like, it's because if you see his dad, Javi's dad is very intimidating. He just has that intimidating look, like he's going to rip you a new one. He's an ex-Navy.
2: Yes.
10: So he's got that, he's like short, stocky, right? He's got those big arms.
11: Scary.
2: They're like Popeye arms, dude. Like, no joke, huh?
10: Romy, we used to, me and this dude, we'd be practicing DJing at his house. We're young. And his dad, it would be like 2 in the morning. He'd open the door. Hey, John, get the hell out of here. He'd tell me like, hey, get the hell out of here. Hey,
2: trying to get to sleep.
10: Turn that crap off. John, get the hell out of here. And I'm like, oh, all right.
2: Okay.
10: I got to go, bro.
2: All in his 20s.
10: In his underwear, bro.
2: Yep.
10: And then he'd go back to bed.
2: He didn't care. He doesn't care, dude.
10: It was like 2 in the morning.
11: That's funny.
10: That's what
2: he did.
10: These
2: guys are savage, bro.
11: Dang.
10: Oh, man. The times. The things we do. Thanks for bringing that up, bro.
11: Yeah, you're welcome. Anytime. That was fun.
10: I'm going to get you back. We're going to take a break. We got a lot to talk this morning, guys.
2: Including Frankie J on the line right now.
11: I actually have him here
10: on the
11: line.
10: He's on the line. We're on the end right now. Oh, man.
11: ¿Qué pasa, el desgraciado?
10: Frankie J, God, I hate you guys. You guys are never going to let me down with that one.
2: Oh, man.
10: We got birthdays coming up in about 5 to 10 minutes. We have a birthday post up, Romy?
11: We sure do. We have a birthday post up every weekday morning. So you want to drop off your birthday shout out in the comments of the post. You can find it on Facebook or Instagram. And you want to follow us at Mix927EP.
10: All right, taking a break. We'll be right back with birthdays and some Frankie J music.
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4: We have a special shout out to Frankie J from your...
0: Here we go.
4: All jokes. Happy birthday to Yuvia. They love you a lot. The Big 25. Also, happy birthday to little Madeline. They love you so much from Theo, Tia, and cousin Sylvia. Also, happy 6th birthday to beautiful daughter Madeline Gianna. They hope you enjoy your special day, and they love you very much from mom, dad, and brother MJ. Happy belated birthday to my man. They said, my man and best father out there, and the kids love you very much, to Paul Lamb. Happy birthday.
2: Sorry.
4: Also, happy birthday to daughter Ariani Tovar, who's turning 6 today. They hope you have a great day, sweet girl. Love you from mom and dad and brother Thiago. Also, on our... Let me make sure I got all of them on Facebook, because I get yelled at. Hold up. Give me a second.
0: I got a special one that I got to do, too.
4: Give me a second, because it gets stuck, y luego me gritan. Yeah, that was it for Facebook. And then on Instagram, we have a very special birthday to my boys, Kenneth and Kael. Happy birthday from mom and dad and brothers. They love you very much. Happy 13th birthday to Neyma. Happy birthday. They love you and they hope you have a wonderful day. Also, happy birthday to beautiful wife, Delilah. Happy 30th birthday today. They love you so much and they hope you know that you are aging like fine wine. You look very beautiful. They said happy birthday from your sexy stud. Happy birthday, sexy stud wife. Also, happy birthday to Brenda. They hope you have a great day.

0: And they hope your day is as wonderful and beautiful as you. May God bless you with many, many more. They love you very much. Love, Lee Ann. Happy birthday, everybody.
1: Hey, I got to send a big sweet 16 birthday going out to Jace Canales. Keep kicking ass and keep loving what you love to do from his mom, dad, brother, sister, and the whole family. And Jace, man, for the past 10 years, so he got diagnosed with cancer. And his family would always write to us. You remember this, the Canales family. So, sweet 16, man. And his mom and dad love him very, very much, all the family. And they want me to play Khalid.
2: Which one?
1: Location.
2: After
1: this segment, we'll play Khalid Location.
2: All right.
1: And that's for him because they're saying that that was one of the songs that would, when they had cancer treatments, that they would listen to relax him.
0: Aww.
1: So, Jace, happy birthday, buddy.
2: Happy birthday, man.
1: Hope you have a blessed day.
0: Happy birthday.
1: Your friends here on Mix 92 are pushing for you every day, man, to be great.
0: Yes.
1: So go out there and be great. Javi, what you got for celebrity birthdays?
2: All right, so Jace shares a birthday with Lainey Wilson. Today's her birthday. She is 34 years old.
1: She's the country girl, right?
2: Yeah.
1: She's a cutie.
2: Zam Smith, he is turning 34. SNL Michael Che is 43 years old today. Kevin Garnett, damn, 50.
1: Kevin Garnett, damn.
2: Really?
1: Okay.
2: Phil Rudd from AC/DC is turning 72. Grace Jones is 78. Andre the Giant, today would have been his birthday. He would have been 80 today. He passed away in 1993. And Peter Mayhew, Chewbacca, would have been 82. He passed away in 2019.
1: Give me your Chewbacca. Give me your Chewbacca.
0: Like that?
1: Damn.
0: I don't know. What does Chewbacca
1: say? They asked me how many times Romy does that.
0: Oh, too many.
1: Oh, man.
0: I should record Sebas doing it. Well, I have a video of Sebas doing it at Target. He does it everywhere we go.
1: Great.
0: I have a video of him at Target doing it.
1: Great.
0: He's so annoying.
1: I can imagine your house right now.
0: Well, it's been like that though. It's
1: ever
0: nothing
1: Michael
0: new.
1: Jackson?
0: But we were at Target the other day, and then we were in the body wash aisle, mm-hmm. and then Sebas is on the other one, and then I'm walking away from him, and he goes, but he has such a deep, raspy voice that it doesn't even sound right. So as I'm walking, a mom, poor mom, bless your soul, and your son, and her little son, he must have been about 7. Uh-huh. The little boy stops and he's like, Mom, Michael Jackson. And then the mom's like, shh. And I'm like, oh my God, this poor lady, she's so embarrassed for her son. But little does she know, like, I'm more embarrassed because my son's the one doing these goofy things. He's a goofball.
1: Nice, nice. Hey, that's the beauty of having kids, right? You get to get embarrassed and do a bunch of fun stuff with them.
0: He does embarrass me a lot.
1: Hey, I got to give a big shout out. For those of you guys that are on the live stream, I got a gift.
0: Is that from Frankie?
1: No, God.
2: Oh, goodness gracious.
1: Good God. You guys are never going to let me down with the Frankie J story. Huh? You're never going to let that go, huh? So I got to give a big shout out. Going out to, they made me a belt buckle.
2: What?
1: My friends from Sheridan Buckle Company and Wade Bays. I'm going to post it up right now, but I want you guys to see it. So if you're on the camera, check out this custom-made buckle that they made me. You can find me on TikTok right now. I'm on the live at KAGE_915, but let me show you guys.
2: Oh, yeah?
1: It was really nice. Check it out.
0: Check it out.
2: Oh, watch it.
0: Nice.
1: You real cowboy?
2: Yeah.
1: Uncle Bob. Is it Uncle Bob's? You guys see it?
0: Look, oh, yeah, that's nice.
2: Damn.
1: Let me show the light. Let me show the cameras. I got to give a big shout out. Going again, the shirt.
2: Are those
1: going
2: to fit on your guest jeans?
1: I don't know if they're going to fit my guest jeans. Or going to fit on what is it? Let me show you guys.
2: Nice. It's way nice.
1: So let me show you guys the belt.
2: That's nice, man.
1: It's got my logo. It's my belt buckle. Let's go. Shout out to the shirt.
2: You're a real bull rider?
1: No.
2: Oh.
1: No.
0: Yeehaw.
1: So that is awesome, man. But thank you to Wade and everyone over at Sheridan Buckle Company. And he does custom buckles and I believe saddles as well. And, really, really cool, man. So get at them if you want some, if you're a real cowboy.
2: Damn, dog.
1: So yeah, I love this, man.
0: That's really nice.
1: See, so Stephanie Hahn has her belt. I have my belt.
2: Mm.
0: Yeah.
2: Come take it, Stephanie.
1: No, don't tell her that, fool. You're gonna knock me out, bro. So, yeah. That's a cool, that's awesome, man. So, that's a really, really cool custom belt buckle. So, again, shout out to Sheridan Buckle Company. You'll see it's on my camera right now. So, buckle probably bigger than me. That's awesome, though.
0: That's damn. Nice.
1: Yeah. I feel like Uncle Bob in, what's it called?
2: Uncle Bob.
1: What's that movie?
2: Urban Cowboy?
1: Urban Cowboy. When he gives him the, his buckle to ride the bull.
2: Oh, that's right.
1: Yeah.
2: Uncle Bob.
1: So, yeah. Shouts going out to Wade. Nice, man. Wade and the Sheridan Buckle Company. I love it, man. I'll post it up later and I'll tag it. So, for those of you guys that want to get yourself a custom buckle, there you go.
0: Sweet.
1: Oh, man. You guys are going to clown on me all day. I already know.
2: Nah, man.
0: About what?
1: You're not. You guys are going to never... You guys are never going to let that Frankie J... Especially you, Romy.
0: What?
1: That Frankie J...
0: Did you guys go see him when he came the other day?
1: No, he came to Speaking Rock.
0: Yeah. Did you guys?
1: Yeah, he was headlining. They had that freestyle concert.
0: Were you guys together that day?
1: No, we weren't together.
0: Were you and Ebony together that day?
1: Yes.
0: You should go back and think, like, where did she say she was going with the girls?
1: Spoken like a true toxica, man. Damn. There it is. Like, wait a minute. Oh, God.
0: He was in town.
1: No, he was in town. He was, Speaking Rock just had him this past weekend.
0: Yeah.
1: They had a freestyle concert.
2: Mm.
1: And
0: I didn't know he was going to be a part of a freestyle concert.
1: He did a couple of freestyles.
2: Did he really? I don't remember that.
1: Did he?
0: Really?
1: Yeah, he did.
0: I thought, because we had announced it when he had first announced it.
1: Yeah.
0: I thought he was going to be like at the Plaza Theater or something along those lines.
1: Well, did you see who's coming to the Plaza Theater?
0: Who?
1: Juanes.
0: Oh, I know.
1: Juanes.
0: Oh, I know.
1: Juanes was just here for the Misha Fest, but now you get him on a more intimate level.
0: Okay. Oh, yeah.
1: Is it like a full band thing or is it an acoustic?
0: I think it's his whole show.
2: Mm-hmm. He's doing like a symphony show? I don't know.
1: Juanes.
0: He's doing a symphony show?
1: Yeah. So yesterday they announced Juanes, right?
0: Uh-huh.
1: That was quick. And then Don Omar. Morat, right?
0: And Don Omar.
1: And then Tieso.
0: And DJ Tieso.
1: And Tieso.
0: And Morat, too. I think it's at the Don Haskins.
1: You know who? Maybe you guys can enlighten me. Who is the artist that all the girls, everyone was going crazy? It almost sold out, too. It was just past weekend, a Mexican singer.
2: Oh, my God. Casu?
1: Casu.
0: Casu.
1: Yeah, who is that?
0: That is Lola's baby mama.
2: Yeah.
1: Okay, I didn't know. Is it like banda music?
0: No, she does kind of like reggaeton
1: ballads?
0: Type, trap type ballads.
1: Really? Well, I thought it was like...
0: It's like pop. She does pop.
1: Who could you compare to? Like Karol G stuff?
0: It's because she's from Argentina, so she's Argentinian, and she puts that essence into it. But I would say...
2: Casu.
0: I would say, yeah, maybe like an old-type Karol G, maybe, kind of, to kind of help.
1: Is she
0: compare.
1: Old or is it new? She's relatively new?
2: I don't think she's... Nah, she's been around, I think.
0: She's been around.
1: Yeah?
0: For a while.
1: Do we play any Casu?
0: I don't think we play any Casu, no. We should.
2: We have some Casu.
1: We do? Let me see.
2: Well, not us, but you know.
1: Yeah, the Spanish station. Is it
2: C-A-Z-Z-U?
1: Oh, yeah, we do. Which ones were La Cueva?
2: Hit it, bro.
1: Con Otra, Cazadores de Aceños, or...
0: I would say...
1: Oh, no, that's La Cadetes de Linares. Oh. La Cueva or Con Otra?
0: I think Con Otra is the other, is her popular one.
1: Let me hear her song. Hold on. Sounds like a Juan Gabriel song.
2: I think it sounds like Peaches, Peaches, Peaches, Peaches, Peaches. I love you.
0: Kind of sounds like the intro to a Frankie J song.

0: Cami.
1: She dated Bad Bunny?
2: Allegedly.
1: It's a nice voice. Is that my dad on the keyboards?
2: This one's for

0: That's not bad.
1: Yeah, she was here.
2: It's
0: so that's the one
2: enough.
0: That she did for Uncle Aguilar?
2: They say, eso dicen, plebes.
0: So what happened? Like, what, tell me the drama.
2: So...
0: She's very beautiful, yeah.
2: Quick, what is Angela? The quick recap?
0: No.
2: So she had a baby Kazoo. With Nodal.
0: So Kazoo has a baby with Nodal.
2: Kazoo had a baby with Nodal.
0: Christian Nodal's that weirdo that tatted his face right
2: there.
1: Adios, amor, me voy de ti.
2: That's the one. So she had a baby with him. And during Mother's Day one year, like around Mother's Day, yeah. around May,
0: mm-hmm.
2: He released an interview. They had an interview and they're asking him like, oh, your baby, because the baby wasn't even a year old.
0: Yeah.
2: Oh, tu bebé con Kazoo, blah, blah, mm-hmm. blah. And he's like, mm-hmm. oh, sí, oh, I love him mm-hmm. so much, da, da, da, da, da.
3: Yeah.
2: And then, like, mm-hmm. a couple days later, mm-hmm. he is seen with mm-hmm. Angela Aguilar. And she, Angela, used to be friends with both of them.
3: Yeah.
2: And so basically they're saying that Angela stole him from Kazoo and left Kazoo, you know, with baby on hand and everything. Baby wasn't
0: left
2: even
0: Kazoo
2: like,
0: with casi nada?
2: With casi nada.
1: Damn. Kazoo, bro.
2: So that's the drama is that Angela was the homewrecker in this case.
0: Damn. So Christian, I'm looking at him. He tatted his face. Is he crazy or something?
2: Yeah, no. He's
0: got like red flags on his face, right?
2: He's gone downhill. And then now the news allegedly, supposedly, are saying that now so they got married.
0: Yeah.
2: Angela and Nodal got married.
0: So who's this?
2: That's Angela. Wait.
0: Let me see.
2: That's her. That's La Pelona.
0: She's the skonka that stole.
2: Yeah, she's the one. She's a homewrecker. So now they're saying, and I saw a TikTok the other day, but I don't even know what this AI stuff that apparently, allegedly, supposedly.
0: She's not pretty.
2: Conspiracy theory is that he is now been seen with some other woman, but they're still married. So
0: she's not bad, but she looks like every other.
2: Oh,
0: Latina.
2: It's because she's so annoying. It's because you should watch her interviews.
0: She's the one that just came too, right?
2: Yeah. Then after they got together, whatever, and it was exposed, I think Pepe Aguilar, Beyonce, made them get married so that he wouldn't look and she wouldn't look so bad.
0: What do you mean Pepe Beyonce?
2: Pepe Beyonce.
0: Oh, I thought Pepe Beyonce.
2: Huh? Like, yeah.
0: What do you mean
2: they
0: Beyonce?
2: They call him Pepe Beyonce because he's like Beyonce. So they made, I'm pretty sure he made them get married so that it wouldn't look so bad in the public eye, but it still looked really bad because poor Kazoo's over here with the poor baby. And then this guy doesn't even see the baby. Typical man. Doesn't see the baby.
0: Oh,
2: doesn't pay child support.
0: Hey.
2: Ignores a poor child. And she's so cute.
0: This is Kazoo? Oh, she's cute. Yeah,
1: Kazoo.
2: So yeah, supposedly now he's been seen with another woman. I don't know if that was a real video or if it was AI, but if it's so, then you know, karma. Yeah. Karma always comes back around.
0: It's because don't get me wrong. They were like, wow, other Latina. No, I'm just saying, like, she looks like your typical Latina, right? With the plump lips and you know. The cheekbones and the makeup.
2: Yeah, so Angela right now is public enemy number one. You're right, Stephanie. She's public enemy. Like, no one likes her because she broke a home. She's a homewrecker.
0: They're both pretty. I mean, Angela's, I thought she's all right, but she's not like, oh my God.
1: No?
0: Like, when you think of Latina, like, who's, like, don't get me wrong. All Latinas are unique, right?
2: Mm-hmm.
0: But, like, beautiful, it's different. Like, some people think Karol G's beautiful, other people don't think that she's so pretty.
1: Yeah.
0: Right? Mm-hmm. I think she's pretty.
1: Karol G, yeah.
0: Obviously, I'm a fan of Becky G.
2: Oh, yeah.
0: And she's cute, but people are like, she's got a gap in her teeth.
1: I'm like, give me fixed. Don't
2: worry. What makes her cute, though. Like, it gives her personality.
0: Yeah. They're saying you should hear her talk. She's annoying.
2: Yeah, she's so annoying. I'm sorry. She is such annoying.
0: Who's your, like, when you think Latina, who's, like, sexy? Like,
1: me?
0: Like Adriana Lima?
1: Oh, no.
0: Who's that, huh?
2: I don't think of her as Latina.
0: What do you think?
1: Salma Hayek.
0: Salma Hayek?
2: Yeah. She's gorgeous.
0: Yeah, Salma Hayek's beautiful.
1: Oh, yeah.
0: But don't get me wrong. All our women are unique and beautiful. And what I mean by that, like, is... Because you guys are like, oh, my God. What do you mean? She just looks like... Like, honestly, like, I look at the... What's her name? The one that you just showed me, Angela Aguilar?
2: Angela?
1: Oh.
2: Wow. Pull up a video of her talking, though.
0: Angela Aguilar looks like...
1: Pull up the video where she goes... I'm
2: Yeah, pull it up. Just YouTube. I'm
0: She looks like, I'm sorry, but Angela Aguilar looks like any bartender here in El Paso.
1: Yeah.
2: Right? Who, Kazoo?
0: No, Angela Aguilar.
2: She's just,
0: You guys are just hating because it's Pepe Aguilar's daughter?
3: Is that what it is?
2: No. I think it's just the way she's portrayed herself.
0: What is that?
2: It's her.
0: That's how the streaming goes.
2: Like, here we go. I got it. I got you.
3: Here we go. Let me see.
2: Oh, if we had volume. Some say that you can't tell them apart.
1: Oh, well, she had her hair short?
0: You guys are all into the novela stuff, man.
2: It's because it was huge.
0: We're going to take a break. We'll be right back. I'll be back with some Khalid location. That's for Jace.
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0: It is the Morning Mash. Some Khalid right there. Location. Got to send that one out to Jace. Happy birthday, buddy. And we've known Jace since he was a kid, man. So, Jace Canales. Happy birthday, man.
1: Happy birthday.
2: Happy birthday.
0: Cancer survivor. Built tough, man. So, happy birthday. So, good morning to you guys. It's 8:14 right now. It's the Morning Mash, hanging out with you guys till 10 o'clock. And don't forget, today, guys, the hiring fair. It's going down today. If you're looking for a great career with all the benefits, now let's be real, in El Paso, it's hard to find a job that gives you a great pay and benefits. Well, our friends from Integrity Asset Management, they have several properties across El Paso. They're throwing a huge hiring fair today. It's from 9 in the morning to 3 p.m., and it's going down at the leasing office at Elmont, at the Elmont leasing office on the west side at 240 West Castellano Drive. On-site applications and interviews. Now, they're going to be hiring on the spot for leasing agents and maintenance technicians. Now, this job, the perks of it, they offer bonuses, medical, dental, and vision benefits, 401k. They even throw in four passes, season passes to the Elmont Swim Club and some of their events. So bring your resume, get ready to get an on-site interview, meet the amazing leadership team. They're hiring for all the properties across the city. Again, they're hiring on the spot for leasing agents and maintenance technicians. They're going to have food, prizes, and I'm going to be out there spinning from 12 to 2.
3: Damn.
0: Now, the event is from 9. The hiring fair is from 9 to 3. I'll be out there doing a live radio broadcast from from noon to 2. And again, this is the Integrity Hiring Fair today, 9 in the morning to 3 p.m. at the Elmont Leasing Office. Dressed to impress, you are going to an interview. So there you go. It's at 240 West Castellano. We have the flyer up on our Mix 92.7 EP story, and I have it up on my page as well at KAGE915. So if you're looking for a jizz up,
3: there it is.
0: There you go. Let's get into the Daily Almanac today. What's today, man?
3: Ooh, all right. So today is your history lesson for today. It's National Devil's Food Cake Day. It is also World Breast Milk Donation Day.
0: Okay.
3: And today is National Scooter Day.
1: Scooter.
0: We're 6 days away from Memorial Day weekend, right? We have Memorial Day weekend this weekend.
1: Mm-hmm.
0: So I did see this in the history lesson. This is interesting because I don't think a lot of people know about this. In 1960, there was a radio disc jockey by the name of Alan Freed. He was arrested, the radio DJ like us.
1: Mm-hmm.
0: He was arrested on charges of commercial bribery during the radio industry's payola scandal.
3: Yikes.
1: What's that?
0: You don't know what payola is?
1: No.
0: So payola, like this is interesting. So a lot of you guys are musicians.
1: Mm-hmm.
0: A lot of our listeners are musicians. So a lot of you guys hit us up like, hey, play my song. How do I do this? How do I go about it? And then there's a whole process to it. There really is. You have to have your music registered, licensed. It's a lot easier if it goes through a record label, mm-hmm. right? Now, we'll play it once for you and like, hey, you know, like, just like, you know, but...
3: But that's it.
0: That's it, right? So the term payola refers to the illegal or undisclosed practice of offering bribes, typically money, gifts, or vacations to radio personnel
3: Yikes.
0: In exchange for frequent airplay of their songs. The concept was popularized popularized during several massive historical scandals, most notably in the 50s, 70s, and 2000s. So this is interesting because payola, it dictates national hits and retail sales. Independent labels or major record companies routinely bribed influential DJs like ourselves to heavily rotate certain tracks. So back before there was SoundCloud,
3: mm-hmm.
0: back before there was MixCloud or any platform, Spotify, anything, radio was the only way you heard music and DJs.
3: Yeah.
0: So a label would come or an artist would come and say, hey, you know what? Play my song. I'll give you $5,000. Play it a couple of times, a week. Or sometimes it was up there.
3: A day, yeah.
0: I'll pay you, $50,000 if you put my stuff on. And they would bribe these program directors to play the music, and that's illegal.
1: Mm.
0: Why is it illegal, though?
3: Mm.
0: You know?
3: They're getting paid?
0: Is that what it is?
3: On the side?
1: Probably.
0: They see it like bribery.
1: Yeah.
0: So, I mean, we've been DJs forever here. We've had that happen to us. Ah, bro, like, hook it up and I'll play my song and I'll hook you up with this. And I was like, no, that's illegal, bro.
3: Yeah.
0: Like, we even know that, right?
1: Yeah.
0: You can get in trouble for that. But yeah, payola is a real thing. So, like, back in the day, they used to go to these DJs. And I'm talking radio DJs, like us, jocks, right? Because there's difference. There's DJs that mix and then mm-hmm. there's, like, on-air
3: jocks,
0: disc right. jockeys.
1: Jockeys.
3: Yeah.
0: Where they'd be like, hey, you know what? I give you some money. Can you play my song and it would influence sales.
3: Yeah,
0: because people would go on and want to buy their record and this and that. That's true. That's very true, and I agree with what they're saying on the camera. Violeta says if the government isn't getting their share,
3: don't
0: make it illegal.
3: Too.
0: Absolutely.
1: They're saying isn't that how Motown started?
0: I don't know. That's all. There's a lot of laws and stuff that they put in play for radio. But some brought up a good point. Well, what about commercials? They're paying you to play that over and over.
1: True.
0: But to buy their product.
3: Yeah.
0: It's changed a lot.
1: Mm-hmm.
0: It's changed. But then you get into the whole thing of copyrights. That's why, like, Facebook and Instagram, they flag us DJs for playing songs.
3: But the commercial's for the company. It's not for you personally.
0: Yeah.
1: True.
0: Like, obviously, so what people don't know is, like, everything's a paid ad. So all the commercials that you hear on radio, they're all paid. Even our mentions that we talk about.
1: Mm-hmm.
0: They're paid advertisements.
3: Yeah.
0: You know, don't get me wrong. We'll talk about something, but it's like, okay, you know, it's not. But when you hear it's like, for example, when I'm talking about the hiring fair, it's not that they send me a flyer. Hey, can you mention this? No, it's a paid advertisement.
3: It's a paid advertisement.
0: When I'm about to talk about the car show that's coming, it's a paid advertisement.
1: Mm-hmm.
0: That's how it works. It's not just like, hey, just, you know?
1: Yes. Plug this in for me.
0: Yeah, plug this. It's not like that. It's called advertising. Exactly.
1: We get space.
0: That's how the radio station makes their monies.
3: Yep. So which leads me to my next question is, since we're talking about commercials, how is it possible that these companies are going to YouTube, Spotify, and paying them to run their commercial, yet we have us that are paying YouTube not to run those commercials?
1: Huh?
0: Yeah, because you can do those subscriptions where you can edit commercials.
3: That makes no sense, right?
0: Yeah.
1: Oh, I see.
0: It's a lot of money in social media, bro.
1: A lot.
0: It's a $1 billion industry.
1: Yep.
0: I mean, think about all the influencers that get paid.
1: Mm-hmm.
0: It's true.
1: Mm-hmm.
0: Like the more views you get, obviously Meta comes to you and, hey, you know what? I want to collaborate with you. And they put a commercial in front of your ads.
1: Mm-hmm.
0: Right? But it's true.
3: And we're paying
0: a subscription.
3: YouTube, Spotify, whatever the case may be, not to run those ads.
0: Mm-hmm.
3: Like, that makes no sense.
1: Yeah.
0: It's all a big monopoly, man.
1: It is.
0: It's weird the way it works.
1: It is.
0: So I think a lot of artists, that's why a lot of people like SoundCloud. They can upload their music. That's how Khalid got noticed. He uploaded it to
3: SoundCloud. Wasn't Kardashian one of them?
0: Jenner. Kylie Jenner. She played
1: it. And artists will still do that. So I still get emails of like TikTok to post TikTok videos using a specific artist's songs. And they'll pay you. Like, they'll pay you whatever if you use their song and you got to do a video and whatnot. But I'm not going to say the name of the artist, but it's a pretty well-known artist that is currently struggling.
0: Yeah.
1: And for, like, the past year, they've been sending that email, like, please use their song, and we'll pay X amount. So they still use that. It's still...
0: Well, yeah, they're saying there's a content creator that goes by Bluff. He shows you what he makes. He makes over $100,000 a month.
1: Damn.
0: It's big business.
1: Yeah,
0: it's big, especially if you have a huge listening audience or an audience.
1: Yeah.
0: But think about it. That's why a lot of people pay influencers to market.
1: Mm-hmm.
0: Because you get a lot of views. Yeah. Kylie Jenner changed Khalid's life forever.
1: Yeah, she did.
0: And Khalid's from a good old little El Paso.
1: Yep.
0: She played a song and boom,
3: there it is.
0: Skyrocketed.
3: Yep.
1: How much do you think they paid her? Because obviously they had to pay her. To be like, hey, just pretend like you're listening to it.
0: I think it was just by chance.
1: You think so?
3: I don't think he paid.
0: Because I don't think Khalid had it like that yet.
3: Nah.
0: He was a struggling musician trying to get his. And what I mean by struggling, he was trying to get known.
3: Because knowing them, they're going to be charging a lot, right, for a post.
1: Oh yeah.
0: Kim Kardashian charges $2 million a post now.
3: Yeah. Mm-hmm.
0: I think it went up.
1: Mm-hmm.
0: $2 million a post.
1: Dang.
0: So you got an easy $2 million.
3: Yeah, no, man.
0: But that's why they'll pay you. Like, hey, you know what? Pay. This is my rate and help me out. But think about it. She influenced.
1: She did.
0: Like, that's how life-changing these are. Like, think about it. You get, what's his name? Mr. Beast.
3: Oh, him too.
0: You get Mr. Beast to advertise one of your products.
3: It's over, bro.
0: Mm-hmm. It's over. You made it.
3: Yep.
0: You made it.
1: You did it.
0: Like, even them just saying, hey, follow this person. You're pretty much. Like,
3: so you think maybe like those platforms are eventually regulated? Yeah, that's what we're trying to look for.
0: They've been trying to do it for a while because I know they're starting to cut back on some ways you get paid.
3: Yeah.
1: Mm-hmm, a lot.
0: I mean, I think
1: we've all, in this room,
0: fallen victim to it. You know, they've cut our pays for social media big time.
1: Big time.
0: I mean, I know Romy used to make a pretty penny. I made decent money. Javi, I know you made money. They've cut, they've regulated a lot of stuff.
1: Yeah, they did.
0: And especially Facebook.
1: And it's disheartening because I had, there was a year where I made really good money and then they put all these restrictions on you and it's like, God, like, it's like, okay, well then, never mind then. I'm not going to post anything then.
0: I used to make a guap on Facebook. On views, especially after my live streams from Noche on during COVID made a killing, dude. Mm-hmm. I mean, honestly, I was getting almost 1 million views and they put some regulations down. And then they started, and then they started messing. They when the live stream started coming on. So this is interesting. So before they wouldn't mess with you, like the live streams, they would sometimes knock it down for copyrights. And then the record labels started taking notice. Like, hey, social media, this wave's about to hit real big, especially with the live streaming of music. We want our royalties. So now if you notice, whenever you upload a song and there's a song in the background, it'll say you're sharing royalties with that. And they give you like 5 cents.
1: Yeah.
0: If that.
1: Yep.
0: Right? When before you used to get up, you would just, you'd get packed.
1: Yeah.
0: You'd get your money. Now they knock it down and it's copyrighted. And then now you can get, what's it called? Your page flagged.
1: Yeah.
0: Or sometimes, because look at Romy, you were talking
1: I'm
0: about.
1: Restricted.
0: Yeah, you can get restricted.
1: I've been restricted from going live on Instagram for a year, and I actually just checked it again last night. My restriction gets lifted on the 31st of this month. So 1 whole year without being able to go live, and that affects you. That affects your monetization big time. Big time.
0: Yeah, it does. On YouTube, they were sending me messages because someone was uploading my videos. And they're like, are you the owner of this music? And I'm like, no, I'm not. I don't own the music. Obviously, I don't own the copyright. So then they had to break it down into the royalty department.
3: Of course.
0: That's the same thing. You know, I talked about this the other day. We're like, for example, like with my XM mixes, we have to turn in a playlist because it goes to the royalty department and what artists are getting played. And like, especially like Michael Jackson or Prince.
3: Oh, yeah.
0: Those people like that.
1: They'll flag you.
0: Play
1: you
0: Michael
1: right
0: Jackson
1: away.
0: And it'll flag you and it'll take off your video right away.
3: We want money.
0: It'll tell you, hey, you're using copyrighted music.
3: Yep.
1: They're saying, why did they restrict me? They restricted me because I was very open about my Manjaro journey. And I was so open. I would post my pens like all the time, like saying like it was Sean Day or whatever. And that's why I got flagged. They said that I was selling drugs.
0: Snapchat is the highest paid platform. Yeah. If you want to make some money right now, get a following on Snapchat. Snapchat's where it's at.
1: What? Really?
0: They're paying
1: I haven't
0: the most
1: used Snapchat in years. Probably what? That's
3: really?
1: Why.
0: Yeah.
3: I use Snap a lot.
1: Yeah.
0: Do you guys want to disclose this? I mean, we've all made money through platforms. You've made money through TikTok?
1: Through TikTok, Instagram, Facebook, YouTube.
0: For me, it's only been through Facebook and Instagram and TikTok now.
3: Dang.
0: You have?
3: Just Facebook. And
0: stuff. Yeah, but they've cut it dramatically.
3: They cut it, yeah.
1: Yeah, and you have to have, like, now it's super restricted. Like, now it has to be original content. Like, you can no longer be sharing somebody else's video to get paid for that, or pictures, or like it has to be 100% original content. It cannot be AI. Like it has to be something that came from you, from your phone.
0: Yeah, it's crazy.
1: It's crazy.
0: And not only that, like, and that's what I wonder. I was like, TikTok, is it because it's Chinese? TikTok doesn't knock you down when I'm like, when I'm doing my mixes and I live stream.
3: It didn't kick you out?
0: They don't knock it down.
1: No,
0: dude.
1: It doesn't.
0: It
1: not
0: doesn't. That's
1: music.
0: Why I like TikTok. That's why I don't want Trump to get a hold of it.
3: Yeah. Ooh, forget it.
0: Honestly, because I think you know,
1: I love TikTok. It,
0: because our government is like that. Gimme, gimme, gimme.
3: Yep.
1: Mm-hmm.
0: You know?
1: Mm-hmm.
0: So that's why I think a lot of, there's a lot of backup pages. So you kind of wonder. I feel like Facebook is on the back burner. Like
3: right now,
0: I think Facebook is on the way out.
1: Yeah, it is.
0: And I think right now, obviously, it's TikTok and Instagram that are.
1: Honestly, Facebook is cringe. I really don't use mine anymore.
0: Yeah, it's all money. What? It's all money. It's all advertisement. It's all, you know.
1: Mm-hmm.
0: Like you'll see ads and videos and that those are. Because they have a huge following.
1: Mm-hmm.
0: It's crazy the way it works, man. And then the algorithms and they flag you for certain stuff. Like, I have I used to get flagged big time. Back a couple of years ago, I had a marijuana line.
3: Ooh.
0: And I'll probably get flagged right now. And boom. You got flagged right away and right away it starts telling you. And it'll tell you there's restrictions, this, and that. So, yeah. It's crazy. So you got to be careful with what you post.
1: Yeah, you do.
0: And there's the moderators now are very, very strict.
1: Mm-hmm.
0: Like you're putting up, you know, illegal stuff. You're putting up guns and all that. They will restrict you.
1: Oh, yeah.
0: Big time. Big time.
1: Yeah. Oh, yeah. Well, speaking of influencers and influencing people, on this day in 1962, some will argue that she was the original influencer.
0: Okay.
1: Marilyn Monroe. She sang happy birthday to President John F. Kennedy. And we have the clip here. Que pase el desgraciado. And then Kim wore that dress a couple years ago, and
0: hey,
1: John F.
0: Kennedy was my president. I loved Kennedy.
3: Yeah,
0: man.
3: Really?
0: I like the Kennedys. But JFK, I like him. I like him because he was young, he was hip, and he
1: was young, huh?
0: And he had he wanted to get us into the future, and
1: yeah,
0: they took his life because of his affiliations, right?
1: Yeah.
0: Supposedly. But it's crazy, dude. Like the whole, when that Marilyn Monroe song, when she did that right in front of him and his wife.
1: She did. She.
0: And there was speculation that he was messing with her, right?
1: Didn't care.
0: Wasn't there like rumors that he was messing with her?
1: Yeah.
0: And supposedly that's why they had her killed?
1: Mm-hmm. Supposedly.
0: Crazy.
1: Allegedly.
0: Crazy. But I think we can all say that she was the first, one of the first sex throbs.
3: Oh, yeah.
0: Heart throbs, right?
3: Mm-hmm. Marilyn Monroe? Oh, yeah.
0: What do you think, before Gilligan's Island?
3: Come on, wait.

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0: traffic.
1: Good morning, El Paso. It's Romy with your 905 traffic and weather report. And traffic right now, there's an accident on Matador Street and Potomac Drive. Also on Rich Beam and Edgemere Boulevard. This is eastbound. Another accident on Kern Drive and North Mesa Street. This is northbound. Temperature is currently 71. Today's high will be 90. This is Romy with your 905 traffic and weather report on Mix 92.7.
2: That's right. Good morning, guys. MASH hanging out with you guys all the way till 10 o'clock on this Taco Tuesday. Oh, yeah.
1: Ooh. What tacos are we having today?
2: That's a good question.
1: I had tacos last night.
2: Tacos last night?
1: Yeah.
2: Damn. What'd you guys eat last night?
3: Last night?
1: I made chipotle.
2: Chipotle?
1: Ooh, chipotle sounds
2: Yeah, tacos?
1: Bomb. I made some crispy tacos with carne con papas.
2: Damn, Romy.
1: Made my salsa and everything.
2: You didn't bring anything. I had an Olive Garden.
1: What'd you have? Sounds bomb.
3: Lasagna?
2: Ebbs has lasagna. I had a... there's a little... pasta that I like. It's pretty good. They're like, that's not real Italian food.
3: Super
2: bro.
3: Salad.
2: Soup, bro. Toscana. It's my favorite there.
1: The Toscana?
2: Yeah. It's my favorite there.
1: So taco. Okay.
2: Everyone's telling us, when are you guys going to do your roll taco place?
3: Oh, yeah. Soon.
1: Yeah, we have to.
2: So we did a taco video of our favorite taco place. We already gave you guys our taco place, but yeah.
1: We gotta do a roll taco.
2: And
1: people, we should do it today.
2: People always argue with us when we say roll taco, especially if you're not from El Paso. They're like, dude, those are roll tacos. Those are flautas. Flautas in water, right? But you should know this.
1: Flautas don't go in water, so they're rolled tacos.
2: In water. Yeah, it's an El Paso thing. A lot of people don't get it, but yeah. So did you see this? This is crazy, man. So Gadget Review says AI can steal fingerprints from selfies.
1: I saw that.
2: Selfies taken within 5 feet where fingers are visible can be sharpened into usable fingerprint data. A German hacker confirmed this by bypassing Touch ID. People are being warned not to give the peace sign or the heart sign in selfies because hackers will steal their fingerprints from it.
1: The heart sign? You can't even see your fingerprints with it, though. The peace sign, I understand.
2: Yeah. That's scary.
1: Ooh. Yeah, that is scary. Very scary.
2: And then, I don't know if you saw, but who's traveling with robots now, guys?
1: Me.
3: Did you Elon see that, Musk?
2: Well, him too. But did you see that Southwest Airlines is banning robots from flights? They recently experienced a flight delay after a passenger attempted to travel with a humanoid robot. The robot had a lithium battery that exceeded the airline's maximum allowable size. Southwest says the ban applies to robots of all sizes.
1: Oh.
3: What if we put him on airplane mode?
2: I don't know. Did you see that's when Trump was in China, all the robots they were showing him?
1: Really?
2: Like the humanoid and the... Yeah, that's... It's kind of creepy now when I think about it. When I saw this video... It's like we're Terminator.
3: Yeah, yeah. Like, give it time.
2: You think there's going to come a time where like the technology or someone
3: be self-aware?
2: Or someone deranged turns technology on us and we have robots attacking us? That's scary.
1: That is scary.
2: That's scary. It's all jokes right now. It's all funny.
3: Because eventually they can program those.
2: Yeah, someone's got to program them. And they got to program them and you might not, I don't know, there could be some sort of code or something that they only know. Demolition Man. Isn't there a movie like that?
3: They're an iRobot.
2: Where they program
3: Will Smith.
1: Oh, yeah. The Will Smith movie. Yeah, that one's crazy.
2: Damn.
1: Yeesh.
2: We're finally getting Rosie from the Jetsons. See, that's cool.
3: I don't know. That's, man.
2: But have you seen them? Did you see the videos of when they were in China?
3: I didn't see the robots. But
2: so, the Chinese have always been super advanced. We know that. Right? Super advanced.
3: Mm-hmm.
2: Like, I think we also are, but I think they are creating an army of robots. And
3: I wouldn't doubt it.
2: I wouldn't doubt it. We're doing it too.
1: That is
3: to use
1: scary.
3: Like as a military.
2: To use as military.
3: Oh yeah.
2: Because how many lives would it save?
3: A lot, but that's gonna be expensive as hell.
2: Well, yeah, we'll pay for it, dude. Taxpayers pay for it. I would get. I mean, if it was affordable, I know like a robot. Aren't those robots like 20 grand?
3: Yeah, but then for them to hold a weapon.
1: That's wild. What if it like rains?
2: And what if it's someone to program it against you? Yeah. Like imagine if they get a fleet.
3: And how would they know? I don't know, man. It's just so much.
2: Or just you could program a robot to go and wipe out everyone.
1: Mm-hmm.
2: Like isn't that what like the Terminator basically was?
3: Pretty much is, yeah.
2: Yeah. Like we're getting, that's kind of scary. Like stuff that we once laughed about. Now it's like.
3: It's coming.
2: Technology's getting. And
3: it's almost there.
2: Think about it. Our cars are driving themselves. When we didn't think that was going to be possible.
3: Mm-mm.
2: We've always talked about how long before we have flying vehicles.
3: That's almost here too.
2: You know, AI technology is crazy.
3: I think it's going to get more advanced, honestly.
2: It's getting, bro. It's scary.
1: It is.
2: It's scary, but yeah.
0: I would, like, if it was affordable, I'd get a robot maid.
3: You would? Nah, I wouldn't.
1: What would you have it do?
3: Yeah, man. Oh, I know what he would have it do.
1: Go after Frankie J number one.
3: That's his robot. Malfunctioning. Johnny again.
0: It's the fifth time this hour.
1: Oh my god.
0: Johnny. Oh my god.
1: Body.
0: Oh my god.
3: Body. It sounds like Jack Sorati.
0: Body.

0: Pobre robot.
1: No, but you think about it. Like, how many of us would do that?
2: Can I get a robot to do that? Staying busy with the robot.
0: I'm sure, I mean, all jokes aside, I'm sure there's people who would use it for that.
1: Oh, yeah, bro. They have sex dolls.
0: Yeah.
2: That's wild.
1: You haven't seen those
0: oh, yeah.
1: Those dudes that are like with dolls, like mannequins?
0: Yeah, of course.
1: Yikes. Yeah, dude. How much was yours?
0: Well, you told me to buy it from your website. So it's like.
1: Why'd you ask for the Butrona version? 5'1" and doesn't talk back.
0: That's another reason why they would buy it.
1: But think about it. Like, if you had a robot, like, to do stuff, like, it's guys, we're laughing now, but it's coming.
2: Mm-hmm. What? It's coming.
1: Like, in a couple,
2: right.
1: It's in a couple of years. We think about this like, oh, it's going to be decades. I think within the next 10 years, we're going to be looking
2: at... have robots?
0: But well, I wouldn't want one.
1: The Becky G doll.
2: Well, look at that robot dog that secures the... What is it? Mar-a-Lago. It's not... I don't think it's the White House, right? It's the Florida.
1: Yeah.

0: got here.
1: She got the
2: extended
3: and
2: warranty.
3: And then she tells you, and then she says, and tonight, he's sleeping in the room.
0: She got the extended warranty. He's like,
3: you're sleeping downstairs,
0: like,
3: Johnny.
0: Damn it.
1: Came with extra accessories, dude.
2: Extra accessories.
1: She Frankie, hey.
2: Extended battery.
1: Equals.
2: No, but think about it. Like,
1: that's what I'm saying. I'm telling you.
2: Like, Holly, can you imagine you get a replicate a doll that looks like Selma Hayek?
1: I'll never leave home. You know, where's Javi at?
2: He got married. Who did Selma Hayek?
1: To a robot?
2: But think about it. We laugh about it now, but.
1: Watch, dude, watch. I know it's exactly what's going to happen.
2: Yeah. didn't Lamar get one of Chloe?
3: Oh, that's right.
1: A robot?
3: Something.
1: Or a doll.
3: He got like a doll or something. No, I kind of remember that.
1: Right, let me ask Nick how much his cost, dude.
2: Gerber? No, he got his done. The Bronco dog. You still got to plug that one. It has a cord.
1: You got to plug it in?
2: It has a cord and walks around.
1: Use an extension?
2: It's an extension, an orange extension cord. No, but if you think about it, like it's crazy. We talk about it, but it's...
1: It can happen, and it will happen.
2: It's going to happen.
1: And I'm sure there's people, I mean...
2: We got self-driving cars, huh? We got the, what do they call those?
1: Exactly.
2: The Waymos.
1: Mm. I wouldn't want one, honestly, dude. Why? To do your chores?
2: Hell yeah.
1: But then what if this thing goes crazy on you and you're asleep and it just chokes you out?
3: I must choke you.
2: Or a taxi.
1: Or a taxi for a taxi.
3: And
1: no
3: how
1: damn
3: is
1: reason.
3: It even, how is it even going to, like if it's going to do your chores, nah, like washing and cleaning, it's going to get wet.
2: No, but I'm pretty sure there's, like, come on, our phones are waterproof.
3: Kind of.
2: But can you imagine, like, it tells you, like, you can do it to get stuff that you don't want to do? Like, they're teaching these robots how
1: I mean, to walk the dogs? But then even at that, that's scary because people are shooting dogs now.
3: Yeah, that is scary.
2: Oh, yeah. We'll talk about that story in a little bit. That's crazy. That's the future for you, though.
1: Like, what would you want your robot to do? Honestly, paint?
2: No, if I had a robot, I want it to clean. Like, maybe just like... Well, then again, I have one of those. What are they called? I don't even use it.
1: What? A Roomba?
2: Yeah, Roomba. Yeah, that's a robot.
1: I mean, kind of. Yeah, I guess.
2: But I haven't...
1: Do you use a Roomba or no? Seriously?
2: Yeah.
1: You do use it?
2: A couple of times.
1: Does it work?
2: Yeah, yes and no.
3: Yeah, I gave up on mine.
2: Yeah.
1: I still have an old school vacuum cleaner.
2: A Tesla Robo
1: Taxi? The Dustbuster.
2: Yeah. Remember that? I'll think about it though, dude. Like, imagine if you're like a lonely dude and you just...
1: Which I'm sure is a lot of people.
2: And you can't... Or a girl. Why not? A girl. You just can't find a good man or a good woman.
1: Or just tired.
2: You can go online. Yep. You're online. You're like, this is going to be you guys.
3: Create my robot.
2: Be like, girls?
4: Robot? These are girls.
1: Yeah, okay.
2: this girl's creating her robot.
1: What is it? Build-A-Bear?
2: Okay, yeah. He's like, yeah.
3: Build a robot.
2: You can be like, okay, Mina girl, I'm going to get myself a robot.
1: Okay. What kind of, which one are you going to get?
2: I'm going to use my child support money.
1: Which one are you getting, Shelly?
2: I'm going to use my child support money. I'm going to get, okay. He's got to be 6 feet tall.
1: Okay.
2: Okay. Colored eyes.
3: Mm-hmm.
2: Okay.
3: Yeah.
2: Great hair. Great teeth. Okay. Okay.
3: Showers.
2: Showers. Okay. Great.
1: A robot?
2: How big do I want his?
1: How big?
2: What's the biggest?
1: I'll take that one.
2: Okay. Extra large. Double magnum.
1: Okay.
2: Okay. Doesn't talk back. Okay. Mm-hmm. Does as he says. Okay. Doesn't talk at all. Okay.
3: Just doesn't
2: says,
3: I talk love at
2: you.
3: All.
2: Does whatever goes and gets me coffee.
1: Lasts longer than a minute.
3: Agrees with me at all times.
2: Yes. Does me tickles all night. Okay.
1: Cuddles all night.
2: Yes. He takes care of my kids. Okay. Can work. Yes. A must.
1: A must. Yes. A must. Yes.
2: He can live with me. Okay. Okay. Okay. Yeah. All right. What else? He's muscular. Kind of. Yes and no. Right?
1: Okay. A little pancito.
2: Yeah. Doesn't talk back. Okay. Let's just, let's put in this prompt. Doesn't talk at all. Just says, I love you and whatever you want, princess.
1: That's going to be a response for you.
3: That's it, all he says?
1: Yeah.
2: Rush delivery.
1: Oh, yeah.
2: Right?
3: They said, but the El Paso version, even the robot would cheat.
1: Sounds about right.
5: I found someone better.
1: I found the Dustbuster. The Black and Decker loves me.
2: The way it should be. No, see, that's what I mean. Like, honestly, we'd be doing that, right? You imagine making your own doll like that, dude?
1: Oh, dude.
3: Honestly, I think only men would get a doll like that.
2: Really?
3: I don't know of any lady that would go
2: No,
3: for
2: there's
3: that.
2: A lot of girls out there who would get a guy.
1: Yeah.
2: Romy, can you imagine a girl can, let's say you can make a robot your favorite, your heartthrob?

0: whoever you fantasize about.
1: That's creepy.
0: And you can get the exact thing and
1: it's because women are not really predatory like that.
0: Yeah, they are. Women are just as bad. Yeah, they,
2: yeah, they are.
0: You're not going to tell us that.
1: That's weird.
0: No, women are just like that. Women are like, mm-hmm.
1: Nah.
2: Yeah.
1: Mm-hmm.
2: Oh, yeah. Oh, yeah.
0: Yeah. And knowing women here, they'd have several robots.
1: Nah.
0: Several robots. I mean, I'm going to, they have in a closet, all you girls are like, I'm going to take my morenito out today. Take him out. Today, I feel like going blonde. I'm going to get my morenito out.
1: Ew.
0: Right? I'm going to take my Puerto Rican. He's Puerto Rican. I'm going to take him out
2: there. Oh, that's probably another thing. He's probably going to come with an accent.
0: Yeah.
2: Yeah.
1: Hola, mami. Oye, mami, ¿qué tú quieres? 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Un cabecito.
0: I'm going to take my fresa one. Yeah. O sea, qué padre. ¿Cómo te ves? 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
2: ¿Cómo no?
0: ¿Cómo me ves? Guapa. I'm taking my Frankie J. But can you imagine?
1: How would the Frankie J robot sound?
0: Oh, God, here we go.
1: And does he
2: amor.
1: See?
2: Amor.
0: Amor. God, I hate you guys, man. Guys, you're never going to leave me alone with this. Take the one with the BBL today.

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1: Good morning, guys. Time right now is 8:58. It's the Morning Mash, hanging out with you guys. And let me remind you guys, for those of you guys that are, that are car enthusiasts, Chapo's Audio presents the third annual West Texas Bug Out Car Show for all of you guys that are into VWs. I know, Romy, you used to have a VW, right?
2: I still have her. She's sick. I have to fix her.
1: 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And Fito is going to actually be here on Friday with you guys. I won't be here, but Fito is going to talk to you guys. Talking about the third annual West Texas Bug Out Car Show. So there you go, man.
3: Okay.
1: Javi, everyone's asking if you're getting your vehicle in it.
3: This year?
1: Yeah, this year. Is this the year?
3: This might be the year, man.
1: It might be the year.
3: It might.
1: Yeah. We've been trying to get Javi's exotic in there for how long now?
3: For the past 2 years, but yeah, man.
1: Past year. What was wrong with it?
3: An engine. I need an engine.
1: Yeah. And tires.
3: Yeah.
1: You lost them, right?
3: I did.
1: Yeah.
2: Dang.
3: I did, man. Yeah. I lost them in my divorce.
2: The tires?
1: She cleaned them out.
2: Dang.
1: Even the tires.
2: Wipe them clean.
3: God, I swear, dude.
1: Walk outside.
3: I ended up at Fit Fam. You know why?
1: Oh, man.
2: If you see someone struggling in our parking lot later on,
3: you know who it is.
2: Just mind your business.
1: Mind your business. Oh, man. But yeah, that the car show. So, hey, real quick, what's wrong with your VW? Because you do have a bug.
2: I do. I don't know what's wrong with it.
1: You guys still do the slug bug? Slug bug.
3: Oh, yeah.
2: Punch buggy?
3: Punch buggies.
1: No, it's slug bug.
2: Punch buggy red. Punch buggy.
1: No, slug bug, dude.
2: What?
1: Slug bug.
2: No, it was punch buggy.
1: No, it wasn't.
2: Like if
1: punch
2: you saw
1: buggy.
2: Another bug, right?
1: Yeah, you saw another bug, slug bug, and you hit him. What would you guys do?
2: Punch buggy.
1: That's a millennial thing.
2: I guess.
1: Because our generation was
3: slug bug. Bug.
1: No, it was slug bug.
3: Yep.
1: Slug bug. Hey, slug bug.
2: I've never heard of
1: or what's,
2: slug bug.
1: What's pinch poke? You owe me a Coke.
2: Like when you say something at the same time as the other person.
1: So you guys would say for
2: pinch
1: what?
2: Poke,
1: when
2: hey,
1: you see a bug. When you see a bug passing by, it's punch bug.
2: Punch buggy. Punch buggy blue.
1: No, not punch.
3: What?
1: Who started that?
2: Or punch buggy red.
1: It's slug bug, right?
2: Oh my God. They're saying
1: this.
2: How old are you? It's always been punch buggy.
1: Or this right here.
3: I got it.
1: Yeah. You do that little circle right there, right? That was always a thing.
2: See the punch buggy and the color of the bug.
1: What? Do you remember like the dumb things that we used to do like that? Like you used to walk behind, like someone was standing up and you walk behind them and then you hit their knee and they crunch in.
2: Oh yeah, I still do that too, Sebas.
1: Do you guys remember when we used to give wedgies to each other?
2: No, I'm a girl, but I remember the boys doing that.
3: What was it called?
1: The wedgies?
3: You
1: get your calzones and
3: ass.
1: Now that's sexual assault.
2: Yeah, it is.
1: It's sexual assault now, guys.
2: Can't
1: that's
2: touch
1: how,
2: anyone.
1: That's how crazy this generation is.
2: That's crazy out there.
1: That's how soft you guys are. Right?
3: Damn.
1: Man, I remember we get wedgies in elementary and even in middle school to where your calzones tore.
2: That's crazy stuff.
1: Now it's...
2: Yeah, they're saying Gen X is definitely slug bug. So I guess it is a millennial thing.
1: Gen X. Or yeah, the saca caca, remember?
3: Mm, yeah, I remember that one too.
1: You guys never did? You never got a saca caca?
2: What I forgot is about that?
1: You never knew what a saca caca is?
2: I've never heard of that.
1: Oh my God.
2: Life.
1: So, it, for those of you who don't know, I'm doing it on the camera.
2: You guys
1: right
2: should
1: now.
2: Know. What is it?
1: Yeah, it's right
3: that,
1: here.
3: Right there.
1: You get your hands like this, and then you go up to your friend, and then boom, right up their butt. And
2: that is sick. It's why were y'all poking each other's butts?
1: That's what we do.
3: It was saca.
1: That was saca caca.
3: Yeah.
1: That's crazy. Now
2: that's
1: it's sexual
2: disgusting.
1: Assault. Y'all are weenies. Y'all are soft.
2: Not Wimps. Us. Not us.
1: Saka kaka. Oh!
2: That's just so gross.
1: Or, you know, and then... Remember,
2: yeah, it was like that for... It was credit card declined. Credit card declined.
3: What the hell?
1: Hey, y'all are dumb.
2: I remember that.
1: What the hell? What? What the hell? Or do you remember cup check? Boom.
3: Oh yeah, you get guy, there.
1: You remember that? Like boys would do that.
2: Well, nah.
1: Cup check, homie. Oh, bro.
3: So you get like a light punch down there.
1: You get like a light little tap on your crotch.
3: Mm-hmm.
1: Oh, bro. Right?
3: Cup check.
1: Or you guys want to hear the other one?
2: Mm-hmm.
1: These are all things that we used to call it the titty twister. You pinch a dude's like
3: yeah,
1: nipple.
2: Yeah,
1: and you twist. Ah, bro!
2: We didn't do that to each other.
1: And now that's sexual. You go to
2: us
1: jail
2: girls.
1: Now. Wimps.
2: Yeah, that's crazy.
1: Wusses.
2: Yeah, us girls
1: wimps.
2: Did not.
3: What was Ollie Ollie Oxenfree? What the hell was that?
2: What?
1: Ollie Ollie Oxenfree!
2: Ollie? My dog?
1: Know. I don't know.
3: No?
2: Ollie Pop.
3: What was circle, circle, dot, dot? Now you got your cootie shot. What does that mean?
2: I remember something with circle, circle, dot, dot. What was that?
1: Oh, yeah. Quarters. Remember playing quarters? Bing. The drinking
3: quarters,
1: game?
3: Yeah, yeah. Yeah.
1: We did all that stuff, man.
2: Yeah.
1: We used to do body shots. They don't do body shots anymore. Not sexual assault.
2: No.
1: Right? Or you remember like that? You know who used to do this a lot to me? Dario.
2: What?
1: He used to come behind me.
3: Oh, yeah, and slap
1: your
3: neck.
1: And he'd slap my neck.
3: Bah. Yeah, but why though?
1: We'd just do it. That's how we would do
3: it. No, but he would say something before.
1: I forgot what he'd say. Bass, and he'd slap it. Or the wet willy. Remember you lick your finger
2: yeah,
1: and put it in someone's ear?
2: Oh, yeah, the wet willy. Nasty.
1: Yep.
2: I still do that though.
1: You still do it? What's bloody knuckles?
2: I don't know. I don't remember.
3: I don't remember bloody knuckles. Thanks,
2: I remember it, but I don't remember.
1: Yeah, the wet willy. I don't
2: knuckles?
1: Know what bloody knuckles is.
2: What is that, Albert?
1: Is it like
2: they're
1: that?
2: Saying.
1: Oh, the enchilada? Oh, yeah, remember that, Javi?
3: Oh, on your arm.
1: Enchilada.
3: Like your forearm.
1: I did that one time. The Ebony, she almost beat me up.
3: You gave her an enchilada?
1: I was like, you're son! You stupid! What are you doing?
2: When you hit your knuckles? But I hit them on what?
1: 10-second body blows?
2: We would arm wrestle?
1: Bloody knuckles were used with quarters.
3: I don't remember that one.
1: The frogger? Oh, we had chinchilawa.
3: Okay, yeah.
1: Right? We had a lot of...
2: Oh, yeah. I remember the little songs we would sing.
1: Or do you remember we did stupid things? Pencil fights?
3: Oh, that was fun.
1: Remember pencil fights? You'd be like, who's got the best number two pencil? You'd be like...
3: Take turns until one breaks.
2: That and is then, boy stuff
1: yeah,
2: for
1: it is.
2: Sure.
1: And then the little football triangles and making the field goals.
3: Oh, yeah.
1: Remember?
3: Yeah.
1: Oh, yeah. We did a lot of stuff.
2: Yeah.
1: Now they play slapping games, right? Slapping games? Like, isn't there like a sport like that?
3: Is it?
1: Take the hardest slap?
2: Oh, really?
1: Yeah. Tazzles, yeah.
2: What?
1: That's more than
2: that. Spidwads?
1: Oh, yeah, spidwads?
3: Oh, yeah, we did that too.
2: Oh, yeah. What about MASH? Did you guys ever play MASH?
1: I played MASH all the time.
3: Oh, yeah, man.
1: Holy you guys know what MASH is? MASH was a game you played.
2: Mm-hmm.
1: It was you draw it on paper. So basically, you draw a square and then you put MASH on top. M A S H.
3: Mansion? Mm-hmm.
1: Mansion, apartment, sewer. Or house.
3: House, yeah.
2: No, the S was something else.
1: What was the S, Romy?
2: It was not sewer.
3: Starbucks.
2: Starbucks? We didn't have Starbucks back then.
1: No, was it was it? Mansion,
2: apartment,
1: sewer, or house.
2: I don't remember it being a shack. There you go. It was shack.
3: O'Neill?
2: Like a shack
1: restaurant? Oh.
2: No, like a shack, like a little shack. Like a little shack, man. Not
1: well,
2: the
1: anyways.
2: Restaurant.
1: So you got that box. So you put MAS and then you put a couple of lines.
3: Yep, and then
1: put a couple of lines. So you put like five lines.
2: Let's see if
1: on
2: he
1: each
2: likes
1: side,
2: you
1: five
2: girl.
1: Lines on this side, and then you put. You'd have to put like let's just say you put four guys or four girls that you thought were hot,
3: yep.
1: And then you had to put one ugly one, right?
3: You had to put. One
1: you had to put
3: ugly
1: one ugly person,
2: uh-huh.
1: And then on the other side you'd have to give job descriptions.
3: Yep.
2: Oh yeah.
1: Five doctor, lawyer,
3: yeah. Right?
1: And then one of them had to be bad, like oh I don't know something that was bad.
2: Uh-huh.
1: You know.
3: Didn't the bottom line have cars?
1: Yeah, the car one, which you drove.
2: Yeah.
1: A Ferrari.
2: And that was supposed to determine your future.
1: Yeah, and then, like, this was all, like, who you're going to marry and how you're going to end up. And then
2: uh-huh.
1: You put numbers of kids, right? Like, oh, you're going to have 5, 4, 3, 2. Some of y'all hit 5 kids and you guys are spot on.
3: You guys were on.
1: And then what you did was you drew a circle. You say you get in the middle of that
3: stop,
1: box
3: right.
1: And then draw it. Go, go, go.
2: Mm-hmm.
1: You circle. Stop. And then you count the lines.
3: Yep.
1: And then you started from the M, and then you would go
3: start
1: M,
3: eliminating.
1: And
3: right?
1: Then
2: dang,
3: eliminate.
2: How do you remember
1: boom,
2: that?
1: To 8, and then you'd scratch that one off, and then 8, and then until you were left with
3: 3.
1: Okay, I'm gonna live in the sewer,
2: in the shack,
1: in the shack, right?
3: Yeah, with who?
1: I'm gonna be with Griselda, and then we're gonna have 5 kids
2: uh-huh.
3: With a buggy,
1: and we're not gonna have a car.
2: Yep.
1: And I'm gonna be a trashman or
2: mm-hmm.
1: something. or I'm going to be a lawyer,
2: mm-hmm.
1: or I'm going to be this.
3: You just scratched.
2: How do you remember? I used to play it all the time, and I don't even remember.
1: That was MASH.
3: Yeah, that was MASH.
2: Yeah, I know. And I would play it, and I don't even remember.
3: You just described somebody here in El Paso, dude.
1: Go ahead.
2: That was their future. They're saying it's because you still play. Is that true?
3: That was fun, huh?
2: You still play MASH with them?
1: Yeah, I mean.
3: What was the one with the paper?
1: Frankie J.
2: Hangman.
1: I'm the ugly. Remember? Or is this Frankie J.
2: Singer, pop star.
1: I'm looking at Ebony's. I'm like, wait,
3: what's Frank?
1: Frankie J.
3: Frankie?
1: Cascade. What's Frank? Frankie? Fran? Fran? And then it's me. I'm like, wait a minute. I'm the ugly one.
3: Aww. What was the one with the paper? Remember?
2: Oh, I don't know.
3: You fold it.
2: Yeah.
3: And then you'd open the flap.
1: Yeah.
3: And then you'd open the flap. And then
1: what flap?
2: It was a fortune.
3: On the paper.
1: Oh.
2: Oh, yeah, like a fortune paper.
1: I wish
3: remember
1: I
3: that one?
1: Yeah, that was cool, dude.
2: That one was fun. And then you would color it, like you would design
1: and then,
2: the
1: what
2: little
1: would it tell
2: flaps.
1: You?
3: Yeah,
1: it would
3: tell your future, too.
1: It would tell your future, like...
2: Oh, a cootie catcher.
3: What?
1: Huh?
2: It was a cootie catcher.
1: That's what it was called?
2: I think so.
1: It would go like... And then, you'd be like, oh, it's this, right?
3: Yeah, and then you'd open it and it'd tell your
1: that's
3: future.
1: That's crazy.
2: Yeah, I remember that.
1: Wow.
2: Or good times. Or like Hangman. Did you guys play Hangman?
1: Absolutely. Yeah, we played it all the time.
2: Yep.
1: Yeah.
2: Oh, good times.
1: Yeah, didn't they have it on a video game? On a phone? Right? That was Hangman?
2: I think they did.
1: That was one of the early phones.
2: Wasn't it also like an actual board game at one point? Or am I tripping?
1: No, I think you're tripping. That's crazy. That's the stuff we had to entertain us.
2: Yeah, it was fun.
1: Yep.
3: Oh, yeah, man.
1: So.
2: They're saying, is that your vision board? The MASH.
1: What's that?
2: The mansion, Frankie J.
1: I don't know. What do you think?
3: No.
1: Oh, yeah, making out scamming? Oh, yeah. Romy, what did you call it? Did you call it a scam?
2: I think so.
3: Yeah, we throw a scam, right?
2: I think so. I didn't do that stuff, but I think that's what they would call it.
1: Scam, macking, throw mac.
3: Throw mac, yeah.
1: Make out.
3: Yeah.
1: Right? That's what it's called. That's what it's called. What are you guys laughing at me? Why is everyone looking at me?
2: Oh, remember that?

0: Snake on the Nokia phones? That was fun. That was the first game.
1: Yep. Spin the bottle, 7 seconds in heaven, or whatever it is, right?
2: Yeah.
1: Sucky Truth face. Or dare, mm-hmm. right?
2: Tonsil hockey.
1: Sucky, sucky.
0: Spin the bottle.
2: Yeah. Swapping spit.
1: Swapping spit, right? Took and chew, mm-hmm. right?
2: Mm-hmm.
1: It's crazy. And those were all games that we played as kids. Mm-hmm. I don't know. We entertained ourselves. We didn't have social media.

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2: Good morning, guys. It is 9:46 right now. The Mash hanging out with you guys for a few more minutes. Hey, Ro, how's traffic running?
3: There is an accident on Rich Beam and Edgemere. This is eastbound, also on Gateway West and Hawkins Boulevard. Another accident being reported just now on North Mesa and Mesa Hills Drive, as well as that Kern and Mesa accident on northbound is still there. Also on Matador Street and Potomac, there's still something going on. I'm not sure. I'm trying to look into what that is because you guys are saying there's something going on at Parkland. But I cannot find any info on it. But something's going on out there as well. So be safe on your morning commute.
2: It's 9:46 right now. So I want to talk about this real quick. Is I know a lot of people are asking us to talk about it. A dog shot at the West El Paso Park. So according to KTSM News, I'm reading the story here. A man is accused of fatally shooting a dog at a Westside Dog Park in El Paso. According to KTSM, they learned that the incident happened at the Westside Dog Park on Ridge High Ridge Drive. According to this person, a man shot his dog after his pit bull and the alleged shooter's small dog appeared to be on the verge of fighting. Yeah, so the gentleman that had the pit bull said, who defends their dog with a gun? Who brings a gun to a dog park?
3: Wow. Yeah.
2: So he confirmed that his pit bull died. His name's Mr. Villa. And they said that responding officers found the two-year-old dog dead from a gunshot wound at the scene.
3: Oh, my god!
2: Several police vehicles were seen near the dog park around 11 a.m., and they confirmed that, yes, the shots had been fired.
4: Yeah.
2: According to this, the police spokesman, a 77-year-old man was identified as the shooter. 77. He was reportedly at the dog park with his chihuahua when the two dogs became aggressive toward one another. Investigators with the Animal Cruelty Unit are reviewing the case. No charges have been filed at this time, and the investigation remains ongoing.
3: Wow.
2: If charges are filed, the suspect could face charges related to animal cruelty and unlawful discharge of a firearm within city limits.
3: Mm.
2: Yikes.
3: That's so sad, man. That's terrible. And the accident that's on Parkland, by Parkland High School, it is actually a person that was just airlifted. It was a motorcycle crash. A person was airlifted involving a motorcycle crash this morning, according to KFOX. And one person was flown at about 8:22 a.m. This is near Parkland High School.
2: Yeah, they're telling me. Yeah.
3: And it is by the school's football field.
2: Yeah, motorcycle versus a vehicle.
3: They say the school was not involved. It was just a traffic accident.
2: Yikes.
3: Damn.
2: They're telling me, back to the dog story. The 77-year-old left the park and went to his car to get his gun and came back.
3: Wow. That's terrible.
2: But don't they have like separate units for small dogs and big dogs at the dog park?
3: I think they should. I don't know. I don't take my dogs to the dog park.
2: Yeah, I don't take my dogs to the dog park.
3: No. I don't want them to get beat up.
2: Yeah. Nah, they do, right? Yeah, they do. People are saying, they do have like for small dogs, for bigger dogs. Yeah, because I don't know.
3: That's true.
2: They're saying the chihuahuas in the, according to you guys, the chihuahuas in the large dog area.
3: Wow. Ooh. Why? Sir, why would you put your dog in the large dog area?
2: I don't know.
4: Mm-hmm.
2: That's crazy. He entered the area.
4: Mm-hmm.
3: That's true. So they're saying if the dog would have killed a chihuahua, would the owner of the pit bull be held accountable then?
2: Yeah.
3: It was going to go bad anyway.
2: Yeah, it was going to go bad either way.
3: But I mean, you never know. What if the pit bull just wanted to play with the dog?
2: Well, they're getting aggressive towards each other. I'm sure they were like...
4: Yeah.
2: Yeah.
4: About to fight.
2: Why wasn't the pit bull on a leash? I don't know. These are what you guys are writing with us on the cameras.
4: Oof.
2: They say when the dog went and sniffed the chihuahua, the dog started being aggressive and the big dog reacted. They're dogs, they're animals. They can snap at any time, guys.
3: Mm-hmm.
2: I don't care how friendly your dog is.
3: Mm-hmm.
2: They can snap at any time.
3: Oh, yes.
2: Right? That's just, yeah, and as much as we think, oh, not my baby.
4: No, of course not.
2: You know, I just feel bad for the people that got shot. That's horrible.
3: For real. Jazzy says something I agree with. She says, my dogs aren't street smart for dog parks.
2: Our dogs, they're puppies, man. Like, we finally got ours all vaccinated. Like, ours are good to go.
4: Right.
2: We're going to wait a while to, you know, obviously take them for walks. Especially Riley. Riley's just...
4: Yeah.
2: Riley will take off on us.
3: Mm-hmm.
2: You'll see me chasing Riley down the 10. Like, seriously. Yeah.
4: Yeah, man.
2: And the dog was a rescue. Oh, man, that sucks.
3: Aww.
2: So a lot of people have they assume, oh, it's because pit bulls are violent. They're vicious.
3: So the pit bull was a rescue? Is that what they said?
2: I believe so.
4: Oh.

0: my gosh.
1: But I also think it's the way you bring them up.
0: Yes. Oh, right? 100%.
1: Because
0: yes.
1: I've met a lot of friends that have pit bulls and
0: they're super, so friendly.
1: They're friendly, right?
0: So cute.
1: But again, they're animals. Any animal can snap, not just a pit bull. Chihuahuas always snap at you, right?
0: Mm-hmm.
2: Like they're in a bad mood.
0: I think if anything, I'd be more afraid of a chihuahua than the pit bull.
1: Yep, they're chihuahuas can be vicious and aggressive too.
2: Oh yeah, they can.
1: They are. But I mean, they're animals. I mean, they can snap at any moment, man.
0: Mm-hmm.
1: Panda says, my pit bulls are friendly. Yeah, I met a lot of guys that have the pits and they're friendly.
2: Yeah, exactly.
0: Yes, they're just big babies.
2: I don't know.
1: They're saying, why wasn't the dog on the leash? Well, they're at a dog park. Do you need to
0: I think you're supposed to still have them. I don't know why. We really don't go to dog parks.
2: Mm-hmm.
0: I don't trust people or other dogs.
1: Because I know, for example, at Mutt's, you can let your dog run around.
0: Really?
1: Yeah.
0: I don't want my dogs to get raped.
1: Damn, Romy, you just said that. You don't want your dogs to get raped.
0: No, they're babies.
1: They're boys.
0: It's a boy and a girl. They're boys, both of them.
1: Yeah, they're boys.
0: You never know, man. Ollie's innocent. He's just a baby.
1: That's what you think.
0: He doesn't know.
1: They're both boys?
0: No, it's a boy and a girl.
1: Boy and a girl.
0: Ollie and Bella.
1: I want your dog to get raped. I can't believe you just...
0: I don't. My little babies. I'm not ready to be a grandma.
1: That is hilarious. I can't believe you said that. Oh, man. Shay, I'm afraid to go to the dog park and without a leash.
2: Oof.
0: That's scary.
1: Yeah, there's a neighbor that we have that he walks his big old dog without a leash. I'm like, bro, come on.
0: Yeah, that
1: man.
0: Makes me nervous, especially around the neighborhoods where kids are riding
1: weren't
0: bikes
1: you chased,
0: and
1: weren't
0: playing.
1: You chased by a neighbor that had a...
2: Yeah, and he's like, he's friendly. I'm like...
1: You're on a bike, huh?
2: Thank goodness I was on a bike.
0: Mm-mm.
1: Yeah.
0: It's because, you should know your dogs.
2: No, he's not friendly.
0: Like, I know Bella, I can't have her without a leash because she's wild.
2: Damn.
0: She once jumped on the little kid at Album. Because she looks cute. She's a little cute, fluffy little thing.
1: Yeah.
0: And the little baby was like, oh my God, that's a puppy.
3: Puppy.
0: And this is when we had first gotten her, so she was barely growing. And the little boy, I think it was a boy, he like ran towards her, and she doesn't like that. She doesn't like when you run towards her.
1: Yeah.
0: I learned. So she started like, she jumped on him, and she was like, come here.
1: Damn.
0: That was scary.
1: Homie Panda says, I'm a FedEx guy, and 90% of, I've been bitten 90% by chihuahuas.
0: Yeah, they're scary dogs. Damn. For sure.
1: Some dogs walk their owners. That's true.
0: Some dogs walk their owners.
1: No, it's true.
2: For real,
1: true.
2: Dude.
1: Damn. They made a thing where you can press the button and you can the dog hears it and goes the other way.
0: Really?
2: Right, a button.
1: Bella's my dogs just... walk me.
2: What?
1: Yeah. No, just have your pups on a leash, man.
2: Yeah, come on now.
0: Yeah, come on, guys.
1: Ollie and Bella probably doing that in the backyard right now.
0: Hey, no, yeah. They're not. They're innocent.
1: Hey, she's gone.
0: They are innocent dogs. They're babies.
1: Well, Javi always sends me videos of his doing a gravy train. There's three of them.
2: Three boys.
1: So connected. I'm like, what is this? Two girls in a cup?
2: Yeah.
1: I was like, the human centipede? What is this? Yeah.
2: They're crazy. My dogs are crazy.
1: But yeah, so that's why Romy doesn't take her dogs, because she doesn't want them to get assaulted.
0: I don't want them to get raped.
1: It's not so...
0: They're babies.
1: Romy, you really think your dogs are innocent? They don't sniff each other's butts. That's dogs do.
0: Ollie does. He's so annoying. But Bella, she's a princess. She does not like to be bothered.
1: That's probably what you think. When they close the door, they're like, hey, it's on. Mommy's
2: it's
1: gone.
2: On.
0: Nah. She's a sweet, innocent baby.
1: Yeah, no.
0: Baby girl.
1: I used to think like that of my dogs. They're little puppies. And I'm like, nah, hell no. Riley's going to be the death of me.
2: Yep.
1: Riley's.
0: Uh-oh.
1: Riley's gets into everything, bro. She's a tremenda.
0: Really?
1: Yeah. Like, I got to keep my eye on her.
0: Uh-oh.
1: Love her to death. But now that they're fully vaccinated, I'll get them. Now I can get them groomed and I'll bring him here one day.
2: All right.
0: Yes, bring him.
1: That way you can hear them bark. He barks at everything.
2: Really?
1: Rocco barks
0: That's
1: at everything.
0: So cute.
1: Rocco, the other day we were just barking. I was like, what the hell is he barking at? He was standing in front of the mirror barking at himself.
0: Aww.
1: He thought it was another dog. And then he was growling. He was like, grr. But they're babies. I mean,
0: That's cute.
1: They're new. Yep. But anyways, y'all be safe out there with your pups. Make sure they're on the leash. Timer now is 9:55. We are almost out of here. We'll go one quick one and we'll come back with Javi's recipes.

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2: 9:59, it's time for us to start getting ready to get on out of here. But before that, let's chop it up a little, man.
3: All right, so I'm sure you guys have heard that coffee supposedly is good for you, right?
2: Yep.
3: Right. Well, now they're saying that it's not good for you.
2: Yeah.
3: Like, it's an essential. Three or more cups of coffee, according to what they're saying now, increases kidney disease.
2: Oh, damn. Great.
3: So you might want to don't do more than three or more cups of coffee a day.
2: That's a lot, though.
3: Because your risk for higher kidney disease is pretty high.
2: Ah. Okay.
3: You got that? And then a new study, a new survey. So apparently women are not into dad bods anymore.
4: We're not?
2: Women aren't into dad bods? What are they into?
3: No, according to a new survey done by Solo Fun, reveals that women currently prefer athletic physiques rather than dad bods.
2: I think that's in all the places, but in El Paso, I think dad bods. Ladies.
3: You think dad bods are still in here?
2: Ladies, are you still dad bod? You can. What do you think? Romy, dad bod or fit? Like,
4: I like my man's little body. I like it.
3: Damn.
2: Were we ever? Yeah, dad bods? So what's a dad bod? What do you think, from a female perspective, like, what is a dad bod?
4: A dad bod is like, you're a little pudgy, but you're not fat. You're just like, it's kind of like if you were working out at one point and then you just stopped.
2: Oh, you're like fat buff.
4: Yeah. Not fat buff. Not buff. I personally don't like
2: 3 month preggers, pancita?
4: Like, I don't like the Ninja Turtles look. No
2: way. Like, you're out of shape?
3: Yeah, like that.
4: Just a little, like, pudgy. Like, you look like you're... You look like you're well loved.
2: Well loved, like you eat good?
4: I guess.
3: Like that?
4: Oh, yeah, I like his little body.
2: So do women here in El Paso prefer dad bods or fit bodies?
4: Like yeah, that's right. You have a belly, but it's not like a crazy belly. It's just like a little baby belly.
2: Do you like muscular dudes that are all like muscle? All,
4: I don't.
2: No? Muscle heads?
4: Mm-mm.
2: No?
4: Nah. Like a teddy bear, said Ashley.
2: Someone said, like, Care Bear.
3: Oh, that's messed
2: that's
3: up.
2: That's a dad bod?
4: That's messed up.
3: Hey, leave my homie Nick alone.
2: Dad bod? Gordo mamado?
4: Yeah, Jazly says that's a dad bod is definitely sexier than a six pack. That's what she said.
2: Really?
4: Jess says, I love my husband's dad bod.
2: So see? You mean like has like a little gut, like a little pancita?
3: A little pancita.
4: Like, yeah,
2: like a little fupa?
4: Yeah.
2: Has a little
4: like
2: bit
4: a little
2: of
4: fupa.
2: Like a little fupa?
4: Ooh.
2: A little fupa never hurt anybody?
4: Unos pelillos. Mmm.
2: So then, which leads me to my other question. So if girls think like that, Javi, like for guys now, for all my fellas on the cameras, do you prefer girls that are fit?
3: Or?
2: Buchonas?
3: Or?
2: Mm-hmm. Which buchona means fake boob, fake butt, right? Fake
4: yeah,
2: lips.
4: Yeah, flat tummy tuck, everything.
2: Duck lips, like...
4: Yeah.
2: The lips are...
4: How?
3: Like that, huh?
2: Right?
3: Like that.
2: Those lips, yeah. Like all like that? Or do you prefer a girl that has, she's got some curves?
4: Okay. Yeah, what do you guys prefer?
2: She's got like a little...
4: Or do you prefer that mom bod with that little pancita and, you know?
2: I don't know. Fellas,
4: what do y'all prefer?
3: What are fellas saying?
2: The guys
3: what
2: are saying curves.
3: Say? Curves.
2: Well, what about a girl that's real muscular? Like, she looks like she competes. And she eats only, like, grass.
3: And doesn't weigh anything?
4: Only grass. Only superfood shakes.
2: Mom bods. Curvy, thick, natural. I got no type.
3: What?
2: Like Ronda Rousey?
3: No, that's too much.
4: No?
2: Ronda, would you say she's a little pudgy?
3: Pudgy?
2: Like a dad bod?
4: Nah, she's super fit.
2: Every peptide.
4: Super athletic.
2: Torta? Curves and love handles?
4: Frankie says he likes a little meat on the bone.
3: A little meat?
4: I think that was Frankie J.
2: I know. God.
4: Just regular Frankie from El Paso.
2: Every Frankie, no, that's Frankie J. I don't know. Like, do you want a girl that's super buff?
4: Yeah, what do you guys like?
2: I don't know. The guys, I'm trying to see what the guys are saying on the camera. Hold on. Oh, damn it. Guys are saying they like... A lot of guys are saying they like mom bods.
3: Mom bods. What's a mom bod?
2: Just mom bod.
3: Little meat.
4: I think that was Frankie J.
2: I know. God.
4: Just regular Frankie from El Paso.
2: Every Frankie, no. That's Frankie J. I don't know. Like, do you want a girl that's super buff?
4: Yeah, what do you guys like?
2: I don't know. The guys, I'm trying to see what the guys are saying on the camera. Hold on. Oh, damn it. Guys are saying they like... A lot of guys are saying they like mom bods.
3: Mom bods. What's a mom bod?
2: Just mom bod. Hold on. Oh, damn it. Guys are saying they like, a lot of guys are saying they like mombods.
3: Mombods. What's a mombod?
2: Just mombods.

0: Good afternoon, your boy Johnny Cage. I am out here, guys. I'm usually in the studio mixing it up right now. Hope you guys are enjoying the new town workout. I am out here at the biggest hiring fair in El Paso. 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And what exactly are you all hiring for?
1: 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I've been doing this 30 years. I love this job still, and we'd love to have you come out and take a look around.
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1: 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If you're maintenance, we have an on-call stipend. 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So we really offer perks that nobody else does.
0: You're going to have me apply. What are you talking about? So get on out here, guys. This hiring fair is going on until 3 o'clock in the afternoon. It's at the leasing office at the Elmont at 240 West Castellano. Dress to impress. Bring your resume. Like I said, they're hiring on spot. You already heard with Melanie what they're looking for. So get on out here. Get yourself a great career with a Mix 92.7.

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0: Welcome to your boy, Johnny Cage. I'm here hanging out at the biggest hiring fair in El Paso. Now, if you're looking for a great career with all the benefits, let me tell you, our friends from Integrity Asset Management, they are having a hiring fair going on till 3 o'clock in the afternoon right now at the leasing office at Elmont at 240 West Castellano. And with me, I have the CEO, Ms. Casey. I got it right this time, right?
1: You did.
0: Calling her Melanie, I feel so bad. Ms. Casey, I apologize. But you guys are having a great hiring fair. So what exactly are you looking for?
1: So we're hiring for property managers, leasing specialists, maintenance personnel, anybody who wants to help us create a great living experience in apartment living. We're your people. We're the company for you.
0: And they are hiring on the spot. They've already hired, you know, 10 to 15 people, guys. And like I said, bring your resumes, dress to impress, leave the kids at home. This is a hiring fair. You know, they want to talk to you, be a professional, and you know, look your best. Honestly, it's cool to see people walking in and getting hired on the spot. So happy. Like, I got a job today. That's crazy. So you guys are hiring on the spot. Tell us some of the perks about working for your company.
1: 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We do all different kinds of awards. We do employee incentives. And I don't know if we mentioned, but all of our employees get passes, seasonal passes to the Elmont, too. And so that's something fun, just in addition.
0: And not only that, on top of that, guys, get on out of here. Like I said, you can get hired today on the spot. This hiring fair is going on till 3 o'clock. And you guys have multiple properties throughout the city, correct?
1: We do. We have over 60 apartment communities, almost 10,000 apartments. So we love our residents. We love taking care of people. So if you'd like to provide great customer service and you want to help somebody have a great home, you know, we're looking for you. Come out and see us.
0: Again, they're doing the hiring till 3 o'clock right here at the leasing office of Elmont, the Elmont leasing office at 240 West Castellano. And you want to work for Integrity Asset Management. It's a great, great company. You heard all the perks. It's hard to find jobs like this in El Paso, guys. So get on out here and get yourself a great career. It's your boy, Johnny Cage, reporting live with Mix 92.7.

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1: That's right. Good afternoon. It's your boy, Johnny Cage. 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The hiring fair is going on till 3 o'clock in the afternoon right here at the Elmont Leasing Office on the west side of town at 240 West Castellano. 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

0: Good afternoon, it's your boy Johnny Cage. I am out here, guys, at the biggest hiring fair in El Paso. 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
0: Again, get on out of here, guys. The hiring fair is going on till 3 o'clock this afternoon at 240 West Castellano over at the Elmont Leasing Office on the west side of town. 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

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Shout out to my barber, Monique. 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

0: That's right. Good afternoon. It's your boy, Johnny Cage. 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Again, they're here till 3 o'clock. 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

Mix 92.7, Shakira acquitted of tax fraud in Spain. She's going to be reimbursed over 64 mil after an 8-year court battle this weekend. Drinks are on her. She's celebrating with Zara Larsson. More next.

0: Larson. Zara Larson chatting with the Today Show about her deluxe album out now and a collab with Shakira.
1: The new album
2: yes.
1: has so many good collaborations, right? All of these female powerhouses.
2: Girls trip.
1: Including Shakira.
2: Isn't that crazy?
1: How'd you get her on board?
2: What's so insane was that it was just like talk of the town a little bit. Like, you know, like Zara Larson is doing like a girls trip, you know, all women collapse. And she, or my A&R actually told me, you know, she's heard about this project. She would love to be on it.
1: She came to you. Wow.
2: Like, isn't that insane? Like, that's what I'm like. That's what I'm like, okay, like, I'm doing well. Like, like, it was really a huge thing for me. I would honestly say, with everything that I've done in my life, this album is truly the biggest thing.
0: And happy to see Zara Larson finally getting her flowers. 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

adding to that EP concert lineup, Don Omar announces an October date in EP, and Lady A announces a September date here in the 915. 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

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I got a show to do. I got people to talk to. Hopefully, this subsides soon.

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1: 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I think it's sexy, like a little necklace underneath. I'm into it. I'm into the male cleavage. 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And maybe not everybody needs to do it, but I can get behind this. What about you, ladies? What do you think?
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And I was talking about getting back on track this week. One thing I used to do, well, I started it like earlier in the year and I kind of fell off, was to take a mental moment for myself in the morning, not just like jump into things. I would sit there and kind of not even have to write it down, but just think about three things that I want for myself in the day and three things that I'm grateful for already. I'll share mine from today. Maybe that can inspire you to add that into your little morning routine. We'll talk about it next.

0: in my routine, but also like doing things that make me feel good, eating healthier, getting to the gym, getting good sleep, all those things. Plus, like I said, I haven't done it in a while, but I did today is I make this list of three things that I want for myself in the day and three things that I'm grateful for. My three for today, we'll start with what I'm grateful for. Obviously just waking up, being healthy, seeing another day. That's always just the top of the list. I also am grateful for like the slower pace, not only week, but the weekend I just had. It really set me up for success this week. My house is clean. My clothes are washed. My sheets are washed. My bag to unpack all the things were done this weekend, and it was really nice. And I put thankful for you guys. I'm grateful and thankful that I get to do this. This is my job. It's so much fun. I get so excited to get up and talk to you guys every day and play my favorite music. So thank you for letting me do this. And then three things I want today to stay in a calorie deficit. I'm still on my weight loss journey, so just got to keep chucking away to get to bed early and to make it to the gym. I have a class after work, and sometimes after work, I'm like, I don't want to do it, but today it's going to happen. What about you? You don't have to do this in the morning. You can do this anytime. What are three things that you want for yourself for the rest of the day and three things you're grateful for? Think about it.
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1: And like I said, Bianca got her groove back. I'm back in it. Just feeling good. 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
1: And the internet's going wild over this Mike Tyson interview, or it's like a podcast something. I just saw a couple clips online. Oh my God. First of all, Mike Tyson's hilarious, and he doesn't hold back, as we know. He says whatever he says, whatever's on his mind. He was telling a story about when he was going through a divorce with his wife back in the day. He was like, yeah, you know, we were going through a divorce publicly, but we were still hooking up. So we'd fight, it'd be all over the papers, and then we'd hook up at night, right? So he says, I pulled up to her house. She wasn't there, but as he was leaving, he sees her car drive up, and he's like, oh, that's her in the car. I bought her. But who's that in the passenger seat? Brad Pitt. Yeah, he caught Brad Pitt in his driveway trying to sleep with his, well, soon-to-be ex-wife at the time. But man, that is one fight I would not want. Like, imagine rolling up to somebody's house you're dating and their ex is there and it's Mike Tyson. I'm running away. Insane.
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